0: Bay FM National News, brought to you by Manly Harbour Village, where Brisbane meets the Bay. 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
1: Hello there, I'm Sean Bindley. More than 2 million customers may have had their data breached, according to Origin Energy. Hackers claim to have stolen names, birth dates and addresses from Australia's largest energy retailer. Cybersecurity expert Troy Hunt says there are a number of steps those who may be affected can take.
2: All the stuff that you should be doing anyway, which is being very conscious about potential fraud, particularly phishing attacks, people getting in touch with you, asking for information, putting a lot more effort into verifying who you're giving information to.
1: The US and Saudi Arabia are expected to sign a landmark civilian nuclear cooperation agreement on Wednesday, with the US Energy Secretary Chris Wright and Saudi Energy Minister Abdulaziz bin Salman due to put pen to paper on a deal worth tens of billions of dollars. The Trump administration says the pact will give Washington oversight of the Saudi program and prevent any military use. But Israeli officials and some Democrats in Congress warn it risks fueling a nuclear arms race in the Middle East. The agreement could eventually allow the kingdom to enrich uranium on its own soil. Kate Fisher reports from Washington.
3: The deal is estimated to be worth tens of billions of dollars, and essentially it's designed to give American companies a central role in developing Saudi Arabia's nuclear infrastructure while shutting out other foreign competitors. And it could also allow for the building of a uranium enrichment facility in Saudi Arabia. That's if a joint US-Saudi study determines that it would be warranted.
1: An education expert says Victorian parents are fed up with the on-again, off-again teachers dispute. Teachers are on strike again today after voting down a 28.3% pay rise over 4 years, holding out for 35%. Adam Voigt says it's the pupils and parents who've been forgotten in this dispute.
4: I think today a lot of Victorians could be forgiven for kind of taking that parental view of kind of looking at the Victorian government and looking at the Victorian Education Union and kind of doing that whole, I'm sick of hearing from both of you, go and work it out.
1: A former Sydney retailer is being taken to court over allegations it exploited the goodwill of customers following the Bondi terror attack. Sasha Foote reports.
5: Fair Trading issued a public warning about Bondi United after it took down its websites in response to an investigation into possible deceptive conduct. The commissioner said it held concerns it could make another website under a new URL. Legal proceedings have now been launched against the former business, with Fair Trading alleging it promised to use a portion of its clothing sales to support victims of the terrorist attack. It's alleging the retailer falsely claimed it had a responsibility to act, despite having no links to the fatal shooting. Sasha Foote, Sydney.
1: To Western Australia, where Launceston residents will rally in Perth this morning in the hopes of saving their town from being washed away. Bianca Carboni explains.
6: About 80 Launceston locals are expected to make the two-hour trip down to Forest Place in Perth CBD this morning, staging an hour-long rally from 11 a.m, calling on the state government to stop the town's shores from collapsing. Almost 50 metres of the Launceston coast has been eroded by storms in the past year. The ocean now just metres away from the local pub. The state government gave the Shire of Gingin almost $500,000 for emergency works just 2 weeks ago, but residents say a long-term solution is urgently needed.
1: The Australian dollar is buying 69.8 US cents. This is it.
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1: Olympic gold medal-winning pole vaulter Nina Kennedy has been named Australia's flag bearer for the Commonwealth Games. Paralympic swimmer Tim Hodge named the King's baton bearer. In AFL, Josh Dacos will play for Collingwood in tonight's finals defining game against Adelaide. He missed training earlier this week with an ankle injury. John Longmire has ruled himself out of both the Carlton and Essendon coaching jobs. In rugby league, the Broncos are preparing to face the Cowboys in a sold-out Queensland derby on Saturday. Brisbane sit 13th heading into round 21 and need a win to keep their finals hopes alive. Forward Ben Tolte says the Cowboys are always dangerous in Townsville.
7: We know what we're up against. We know what the Cowboys are capable of. They've certainly got a big pack, and we just really want to build on the back of what we started last week, you know, and we're just taking it week by week, and yeah, we're really looking forward to it.
1: Meanwhile, Phil Gould is urging Andrew Johns to take on the New South Wales State of Origin coaching job before it's too late. Johns has declared it would be selfish of him to take on the role due to his lack of experience as a coach, but Gould says he'll regret it if he doesn't take the job.
8: I think what'll happen is he'll get to a point where he can't do it, or he won't ever get asked to do it, you know, in 20 years' time, and he'll regret, well, maybe I should have had a shot.
1: Round 21 kicks off tonight. The Eels hosting the Panthers in Parramatta. Australian Independent Radio News.
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10: Taking a quick check on the current weather outlook for Brisbane's Bayside. Sunny conditions across the Bayside today, heading for a top of 22. Light breezes around 6 kilometres per hour will keep things feeling mild. Skies stay mostly clear through the afternoon, with plenty of sunshine about. Into the evening, it's looking clear, with an overnight low near 12. Tomorrow stays sunny as well, with another mild top around 20. Right now in Thornside, it's 14. That's the latest weather update, thanks to Totally Workwear, locally owned and operated. 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
11: 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My name is Andy Turpin. I'm filling in today. I'm with you right through until midday, bringing you more than just great music. So whatever you're up to on this Thursday morning, thanks so very much for your company, and I hope you're having a fantastic day. Coming up in the second hour of the program, we've got tracks from Exile, we've got one from First Class, and we're going to take another little trip back to the sensational 60s with Gary Puckett and the Union Gap. That's coming up in around about half an hour's time. But to kick off the second hour, it is Belinda Carlisle and Heaven is a Place on Earth. Now, I've used this line before, but Belinda, she must have been to the Redlands. You are listening to Mornings with Andy Turpin, live and local on Bay FM, right around the Redlands coast and beyond.

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0: was Cyndi Lauper on BFM 100.3 with I Drove All Night. Before that, we heard from Exile with Kiss You All Over. And at the top of that set was Belinda Carlisle with Heaven Is a Place on Earth. 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Still to come in the morning show, we've got tracks from Eagle Eye Cherry, we've got Joe South on the way, and also one from Toto. But coming up next, it's Glenn Frey and The Heat Is On. 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

That was Eagle Eye Cherry on Bay FM 100.3 with Save Tonight. Before that, we heard from First Class with Beach Baby. And at the top of that set was Glenn Frey with The Heat Is On. Speaking about the heat being on, folks, the 70s, 80s and 90s Music Trivia Night is back. It's a joint fundraiser for Bay FM and Point Lookout Surf Lifesaving Club. And it's on Saturday, the 1st of August at the Vicky Point Sharks Sporting Club. 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But get your tickets quick. Those nights do sell out. They're always great fun. Still to come, we've got tracks from Simple Minds, we've got John English on the way, and coming up in the next hour, we've got one from the Four Non-Blondes, but right now, we're going to take that little trip back to the sensational 60s. It's Gary Puckett and the Union Gap with Woman, Woman, You Are Listening to Mornings with Andy Turpin on Bay FM, the Rhythm of the Bay.

0: That was Simple Minds on Bay FM 100.3 with Don't You Forget About Me. Before that, we heard from Joe South with Walk a Mile in My Shoes. And at the top of that set was Gary Puckett and the Union Gap with Woman, Woman. Folks, to take out the second hour of the morning show today, we've got John English. He's going to take us up to the 11 o'clock news with Hollywood 7. And coming up next, it is Toto with Africa. 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
1: Hello there, I'm Sean Bindley. The growing role of AI will be amongst the key issues dominating Labor's national conference. Michael Packey reports.
2: Thousands of Labor members have gathered here in Adelaide for a four-day talk fest to help shape the party's policies in the lead-up to the next federal election. Labor's rank-and-file, union delegates and elected MPs gather every 3 years to thrash out a position on various issues, although in most cases a deal has been reached behind closed doors. Unions are worried about the impact of AI on jobs and are urging Labor to take a stronger stance in the way the technology is rolled out across the economy. The Prime Minister will use his opening speech to talk about the government's economic credentials, claiming cost of living concerns are being addressed. Michael Packey, Adelaide.
1: The US President has threatened to bomb Iranian infrastructure any time there is an attack on a ship in the Strait of Hormuz. Lily Greer has more.
3: Donald Trump has attended the dignified transfer of four US service members killed in action in the Middle East in recent days, saluting the soldiers as their transfer cases were returned to their families draped in the American flag at an airbase in Delaware. The human toll of the American conflict with Iran is in focus as the US president posts fresh threats online, warning Iran against further attacks in the Strait of Hormuz, threatening to target bridges, power plants and infrastructure near the capital Tehran in retaliation if it does. Iran has responded simply by saying its policy is an eye for an eye. In the United States, Lily Greer.
1: Adelaide has been the standout performer in Domain's latest quarterly house price report. It's the only capital city where growth accelerated, surging 4.8%. In contrast, Sydney house prices dropped 3.3%, their largest quarterly decline since 2022. Domain's Dr. Nicola Powell says supply has risen across the nation, but not as fast as in Adelaide.
4: It's only 6% higher compared to this time last year. But the fact that supply is rising tells me that we are starting to see an accumulation of stock, probably a little bit of a pullback in demand. And that, if we continue to see, will be the dynamic that slows down the market.
1: Sydney's Wentworth Park Greyhound track will be bulldozed by the end of the year after racing authorities agree to an early end of their lease. Demolition of the track and grandstand will clear the way for the site to be converted into public parkland and sports fields. State Public Spaces Minister Paul Scully says the final Metropolitan race meet will take place in October, 12 months ahead of schedule.
5: Final Greyhound race meeting at Wentworth Park to be held in October this year with the $1 million chase. This will allow us to bring forward works to restore the site to public open space and community sporting fields.
1: And Queensland is marking the six-year countdown for the 2032 Brisbane Olympic and Paralympic Games. Air News' Lee Harrison has the details.
6: Brisbane is being showered in green and gold for the occasion. Landmarks, including the Story Bridge and City Hall, will light up tonight, while commuters can cruise the river in Olympic style with Kanga Cat, inspired by the Australian Olympic team's iconic boxing kangaroo. As for venue planning, it's faced a lot of public scrutiny for the slow process. Seven new facilities are being built. Earthworks have just begun on the multi-billion dollar Brisbane Stadium project.
1: This is Andy.
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1: In less than 24 hours, our athletes will be welcome to Glasgow for the Commonwealth Games opening ceremony. Pole vaulting champion Nina Kennedy says it's a massive honour to be named Australia's flag bearer at the Games. She'll lead the team alongside para swimmer Tim Hodge, who'll carry the King's baton.
7: This team is so strong. Our Commonwealth team is always so strong, and there are so many deserving athletes that this could have gone to. So I feel super lucky. I feel super honoured.
1: Josh Dacos will play for Collingwood in tonight's finals defining game against Adelaide. He missed training earlier this week with an ankle injury. The Crows have swung three changes. Mark Keane amongst those out through illness. Darcy Fogarty has been suspended, and Braden Cook has been managed. The Brisbane Broncos NRLW side are out to extend their three-game winning streak when they host the Knights on Saturday. Flying Brisbane star Julie Robinson says they've hit the ground running with a new-look squad.
8: We had a great year last year. Obviously, winning the premiership was really special, but we've got a whole new squad this year, so I feel like we've started from the beginning. We can get excited for the last three games, but I feel like there's still so much more that we can give and do in the game.
1: And Australia's women's water polo team have progressed to the World Cup semi-finals at Sydney Olympic Park. It was a special night for skipper Bronte Halligan, who made her 200th appearance for the Stingers in their 15-14 win over Italy. Halligan says it was incredible to play in the pool where she watched the 2000 Olympics as a four-year-old.
9: It was so, so, so cool to step out onto the pool deck and see all our adoring fans out there, my family and friends, and then to have that group of girls next to me in my 200th game is really special.
1: Australian Independent, Radio News.
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11: Taking a quick check on the current weather outlook for Brisbane's Bayside. Sunny skies across the Bayside today, heading for a top of 22. Humidity sits on the higher side this morning, around 70%. Later today and through the afternoon, conditions stay clear and bright. Into the evening, skies remain clear with an overnight low near 12. Tomorrow stays sunny as well, with another cool start around 12 and a top near 20. Right now in Birkdale, it's 16. That's the latest forecast for the Bayside, with thanks to Totally Workwear, your local workwear specialist. 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
12: Well, g'day folks. If you have just joined me this morning, welcome along. My name is Andy Turpin. You are listening to Bay FM 100.3. I'm here today filling in, but I've had an absolute ball and I hope you have too. But if you have just joined me, thank you so very much for your company. And you are just in time because we are heading into the final hour, but we still have a whole stack of great music coming your way. Coming up this hour, we've got tracks from AC/DC, we've got Cliff Richard on the way, and we're going to take a little trip back to the sensational 60s with Mr. Hips. It's Tom Jones. That's coming up in around about half an hour's time. But to kick off the third hour, it is the Four Non Blondes with What's Up. 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

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The classic groups, the one-hit wonders, and the 60s tracks that never went away. 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

0: Bay FM 100.3. That was Faith Hill with This Kiss. Before that, we heard from AC/DC with Dirty Deeds Done Dirt Cheap. And at the top of that set was the Four Non Blondes with What's Up. Hey folks, I'm just going to take a moment again to tell you about the monthly membership draw. 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Rightio, still to come in the morning show today. We've got Joshua Catterson. We've also got one from Shaken Stevens and Elvis Costello. He's coming up a little bit later. Excuse me, but right now it is Crowded House, and Don't Dream It's Over. It's not quite over, folks. We've still got a little bit to go, but you are listening to Mornings with Andy Turpin on Bay FM, the rhythm of the Bay. We're
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That was Joshua Catterson on Bay FM 100.3 with Jesse. Before that, we heard from Cliff Richard with Devil Woman. And at the top of that set was Crowded House with Don't Dream It's Over. Folks, it's time for one last quick community service announcement for the morning. And this one is from the Redlands Prostate Cancer Awareness Golf Day. So, Redlands golfers, here's a great reason to hit the fairway. I don't think golfers need a reason. I don't mind a hit myself, and I don't really need a reason to get out and play golf. Just as long as the day ends in Y, let's go. But the Queensland Cancer Council is hosting the Redlands Prostate Cancer Awareness Golf Day at Redland Bay Golf Course on Friday, September the 4th. Registration and breakfast is from 6:30 a.m. with an 8 a.m. shotgun start for 18 holes of golf. It's $90 per person or $360 for a team, including your buggy, green fees, breakfast, lunch, and the chance to win some great prizes. 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Not a golfer? 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Bookings close on August the 21st, so go to the Bay FM website for more information. 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Radio still to come. We've got a few tracks left this morning. We've got Swanee on the way. We've also got one from Michael Bolton. But coming up next, we're going to take that little trip back to the sensational 60s. It's Tom Jones, and it's not unusual. You are listening to Mornings with Andy Turpin, filling in today, live and local, right around the Redlands coast and beyond.

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0: That was Shaken Stevens on Bay FM 100.3 with Green Door. Before that, we heard from Dr. Hook with Sylvia's Mother. And at the top of that set was Tom Jones with It's Not Unusual. Well, folks, that is about all the time that we have together this morning. So I'd just like to say thank you so very much for your company. I hope you enjoyed the show just as much as I did bringing it to you. But it's time that I got out of here. But make sure you stick around because the great music, it never stops here at Bay FM. We're going to get you right through Thursday or Thursday afternoon with more than just great music. And I'll be back with you on Saturday afternoon when I present the 60s show. You know what that is? It's the show that plays all the sounds that were around when you're a little closer to the ground. That's from 3 till 6 on Saturday afternoon. It's all the hits from the 60s, so I look forward to your company then. But to take out the morning show for this Thursday, we've got Elvis Costello with Oliver's Army. We've got Michael Bolton. He's going to take us up to the midday news with How Can We Be Lovers? And coming up next, it's Swanee. And if I were a carpenter, you've been listening to Mornings with Andy Turpin, live and local on Bay FM, right around the Redlands coast and beyond.
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0: for calling.
1: Hello, yes, please. I wonder if you can help me. I've got a complaint.
0: Yes, I can try and help you.
1: I've got a...
0: Yes.
1: From you guys.
0: Yes.
1: And it's a piece of crap.
0: A 320...
1: Yes, I had a manual car that I've driven all my life, and now they bought me an automatic from your shop, and it's a piece of crap.
0: Is it a diesel or a petrol?
1: It's a petrol.
0: This petrol.
1: Yes, because the thing, it only drives in the daytime. Don't make me out to be a stupid.
0: No, I'm not. Not at all. Please excuse me. It just doesn't sound right. But
1: I've only had it 2 days, and it works perfectly in the daytime, but it refuses to drive at night. And now, basically, what happens is, right, in the daytime, I'm driving, and it's fine. I just put it in D for day mode, fine. At nighttime, I put it in N for night mode, won't move. I never had the problem with my manual car. I put
0: it
1: in D.
0: I'm trying to understand what you're saying.
1: You know, in the gearbox, I put it in D for day mode, and then at nighttime, I'd put it in N for night mode. Car won't move. Will not move. I'm stranded. I have to walk home. The night mode does not work. The night mode refuses to work. Can somebody explain this to me?
0: N stands for neutral. Just the N doesn't stand for night mode. It stands for neutral.
1: This gearbox is wonky.
0: Is it?
1: Yes, because, you know, and especially when I drive on the East Rand and somebody sees me in a... And this guy, this little Opel Kadett, he wants to have a dust. And on yesterday, midday, so I was like, okay, Opel Kadett, it's on. So I put it into race, and I hit the car behind me. This gearbox is causing me problems.
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0: Come party like it's 1999 on Saturday nights. 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
0: Requests for the night can be made by calling them on 3518 1003 or texting 0468 37 1003. 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

0: AFM National News, brought to you by Manly Harbour Village, where Brisbane meets the Bay.
1: Hello there, I'm Sean Bindley. Cost of living will dominate the first day of the National Labor Conference in Adelaide. Michael Packey reports.
2: Every 3 years, thousands of Labor members gather to decide key policy issues they'd like the party to adopt in the lead-up to the next election. The four-day event has become highly stage-managed to avoid public brawls over concerns about AI, the push for a gas tax, and gambling reform. Today, the Prime Minister will open the conference with a speech about the cost of living crisis, claiming the government is working to address concerns. Anthony Albanese will announce an expansion of the paid prac program, meaning people doing on-the-job training across a further 10 occupations will be eligible for about $338 a week from July next year. Michael Packey, Adelaide.
1: US Energy Secretary Chris Wright and Saudi Energy Minister Prince Abdulaziz bin Salman have signed a 30-year civilian nuclear cooperation agreement on Wednesday, a deal that crucially does not require Saudi Arabia to give up uranium enrichment, breaking with the stricter conditions Washington imposed on the UAE. Democrat Senator Chris Murphy says the agreement would set off a nuclear race in the region, while the Foundation for Defence of Democracies has urged Congress to block the accord during its 90-day review period under the Atomic Energy Act. The deal has also provoked a backlash in Israel, where opposition politicians have warned that enriched nuclear fuel could eventually allow Riyadh to develop nuclear weapons. Kate Fisher has more from Washington.
3: We have had already Democratic lawmakers here in the US denouncing this as a real risk for nuclear proliferation across an already volatile region, saying that this is a terrible policy. One Democratic lawmaker saying that, you know, the whole point, Donald Trump saying that he was attacking Iran to remove their nuclear capacity and then just handing it over to the Saudis. It's also a big concern for Israel, another key part of that region, of course. It's already been denounced there. Fears again of an arms race in the region.
1: Over 100 shareholders, as well as environmental groups, are calling on Macquarie Group to explain backing major new oil and gas projects despite climate commitments. Market forces say despite backing the Paris Agreement climate goals, Macquarie have tripled oil and gas financing in the last 3 years. Analyst Morgan Pickett say they've become one of the most aggressive fossil fuel financiers.
4: Including bankrolling Australia's biggest proposed gas fracking development in the Northern Territory's Beetaloo Basin. Macquarie's also helping drive a global LNG boom that is locking the world into catastrophic levels of warming that can't be undone.
1: An Australian professor says an artificial intelligence system didn't go rogue when it hacked a business earlier this month. The company behind ChatGPT, OpenAI, has admitted it lost control of its most advanced models during security testing, but the University of New South Wales's Toby Walsh says it's not as troubling as some might think.
5: It didn't actually itself go rogue and go AWOL. It was just finding stuff on the internet when it was not supposed to be able to access the internet.
1: The Victorian Alcohol and Drug Association is calling on the state's government to decriminalise the personal possession and use of illicit drugs. CEO Chris Christoforou says what they're doing hasn't worked, and it's time to change the rules.
6: We have people that are punished for a health issue who clog up our courts, the work of police.
1: This is it.
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1: Australia's Commonwealth Games team will be led by Nina Kennedy and Tim Hodge at tomorrow morning's opening ceremony. Olympic pole vault champion Kennedy has been named flag bearer, with Paralympic swimmer Hodge to carry the King's baton. It'll be a bittersweet moment for swimmer Sienna Tui, who'd hoped to compete in regional Victoria.
7: Albury's only a couple hours from Geelong, so that would have been really lovely to have my family be able to come see. But, you know, I'm thankful for Glasgow to pick it up.
1: Harry Mackay and Adam Searer will both have to get through Carlton training to be a chance to face the Gold Coast on Saturday. Mackay is coming off a minor meniscus issue, while Searer had hamstring awareness in the loss to Collingwood. Interim coach Josh Fraser says Mackay has been moving well during the week.
8: We've taken the approach where we need to see him train to be able to declare him available for selection, and that's what today represents, and we'll set him up as well as we can to get through.
1: Jeremy Howe returns for Collingwood tonight against Adelaide, with Sam Swadling missing out. The Crows have swung three changes, losing defender Mark Keane through illness. In rugby league, Gold Coast forward Josh Patson admits their defence wasn't up to scratch in last week's narrow win over Manly. He says it's been front of mind as the Titans hunt back-to-back wins when they take on the Dragons on Sunday.
9: We got to kind of put last week on the back burner, and Dragons have been playing some good footy, and I think they're a bit similar to us. They've just been falling short a couple of times. So we've got to respect them and who they are. So we can obviously use that to build into the weekend.
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11: Taking a quick check on the current weather outlook for Brisbane's Bayside. Sunny skies across the Bayside today, heading for a top of 22. Humidity sits on the higher side this morning, around 70%. Later today and through the afternoon, conditions stay clear and bright. Into the evening, skies remain clear with an overnight low near 12. Tomorrow stays sunny as well, with another cool start around 12 and a top near 20. Right now in Birkdale, it's 16. That's the latest forecast for the Bayside, with thanks to Totally Workwear, your local workwear specialist. 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
1: I'm Mark Dransfield. Labor's national conference is underway in Adelaide, with the economy taking centre stage. Federal politics editor Michael Packey.
2: The Prime Minister has delivered the keynote speech here at the Adelaide Convention Centre, where more than 2,000 Labor members have gathered to decide the party's policy platform in the lead-up to the next election. Anthony Albanese says he understands the cost of living pressures facing many Australians, claiming he will deliver a fairer and better future for all.
3: Because Australia can only seize this moment if every Australian can reach for it.
2: Labor members are pushing for a number of issues they'd like resolved, especially around the growing use of AI, a gas tax on energy companies and gambling reform. Michael Packey, Adelaide.
1: The seasonally adjusted unemployment rate has remained steady at 4.4% for June. The Bureau of Statistics says 76,000 more people were employed in June, including 47,000 part-timers. Teachers on strike are rallying in Melbourne, demanding a pay rise. Kiara Parker is there.
4: Tens of thousands of teachers across the state are on strike today. Thousands of them here joining a rally in Bourke Street Mall as their pay dispute drags on. Dressed in red and holding signs reading overworked and undervalued, they're marching to state parliament, turning up the heat on the Allan government after almost a year of failed negotiations. The mass walkout comes after teachers, principals and education support staff voted against a 28.3% pay increase over 4 years. They're holding out for a 35% pay hike over 3 years and say an election year is the time to fight for what they deserve. Kiara Parker, Melbourne.
1: The US and Saudi Arabia have signed an agreement that will allow the kingdom to develop a civilian nuclear energy program. However, critics are concerned it could see Saudi Arabia developing a nuclear weapon. The BBC's Frank Gardner reports.
5: It's a 30-year deal worth billions of dollars for US companies. The real controversial element to this is the enrichment side of it. Saudi Arabia is going to be undertaking a 2-year study along with the US into the economic feasibility of enriching that uranium. And of course, the problem with enrichment is that once you go beyond 3.67% and certainly beyond 20% enrichment, you're into dangerous territory.
1: Today marks 6 years until the opening ceremony of the Brisbane 2032 Olympic and Paralympic Games. Georgina Winter has more.
6: The official countdown clock was today unveiled in Brisbane's Queen Street Mall. Olympic leaders gathered to celebrate the milestone whilst acknowledging there's still plenty of work ahead. Brisbane 2032 President Andrew Liveris says organisers are taking a bottoms-up approach to budgeting, insisting they're confident the project remains on track, despite the final sports venue budget yet to be confirmed. Questions remain over the cost to taxpayers if spending exceeds expectations, with organisers describing the budget as an evolving process. Georgina Winter, Brisbane.
1: Checking the Aussie share market, the All Ords is trading up 53 points at 90.58. One Australian dollar is buying 70.15 US cents. This is ANU.
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1: Josh Dacos will play for Collingwood in tonight's finals defining game against Adelaide. He missed training earlier in the week with an ankle injury. Meantime, Hawthorn forward Mitch Lewis has inked a new 4-year deal, keeping him at the club until at least the end of 2030. It comes as they close in on convincing Gold Coast star Ben King to move over to the Hawks this off-season. Rugby League's newest side, the Perth Bears, is being urged to get a wriggle on and sign up some more top-line players ahead of its inaugural NRL season. Sarah Patterson reports.
7: The expansion franchise, which is due to join the NRL next year, is under the microscope over its recruitment, particularly given the PNG Chiefs, who will join the league in 2028, have already landed the signature of Jerome Luai. So far, Perth has signed a few first graders and Super League players, but is yet to land a marquee recruit. With plenty of room still available in its salary cap, league great Phil Gould says while there's no need for Perth to panic just yet, they do need to sign up some quality players. Sarah Patterson, S-Sport.
1: Tonight, the Panthers meet the Eels, and pole vaulter Nina Kennedy has been named Australia's flag bearer for the Commonwealth Games opening ceremony. Paralympic swimmer Tim Hodge has been named the baton bearer. Australian Independent Radio News.
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9: Taking a quick check on the current weather outlook for Brisbane's Bayside. For the rest of today, staying sunny with a top of 22. Humidity sits around 70%, so it'll feel quite comfortable outside. Skies remain mostly clear through the afternoon, with light breezes around the bay. Into tonight, clear conditions continue and it cools down to around 12. Looking ahead to tomorrow, another sunny day on the way, with a top near 20. Right now in Manly, it's 21. That's the latest forecast for the Bayside, with thanks to Totally Workwear, your local workwear specialist. 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Do you want to get right?

What a way to kick off a Thursday. That was Def Leppard and Let's Get Rocked. And welcome along to the show. I'm Lisa Dawson, and I am so ready to rock your Thursday afternoon. I've got an absolute stack of classic tunes queued up to keep you company. Plus, we'll be taking a look at everything happening across the Redlands and beyond today. Coming up a little later, around 2:30, I've got your weekly dose of Bayside Bites. So if you're looking for some culinary inspiration, well, you'll definitely want to stick around for that. Plus, Sue will be dropping in shortly with all the latest and local opportunities on Jobline. But right now, let's lift the mood even higher with a bit of 90s sunshine. Here's REM and Shiny Happy People.

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1: 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A handyman or maintenance person is required at the Cleveland Manor. The position is part-time for 20 hours per week, Monday to Friday, which involves 15 hours of maintenance and 5 hours of driving the bus. They are looking for an experienced handyman maintenance person to join their welcoming and friendly team. The role will allow you to utilise your knowledge and skills to make a real difference in the lives of their residents, as this role is integral in ensuring the residents are at the centre of everything they do by ensuring exceptional professional and respectful service to those who call our beautiful village home. You will be responsible for maintaining buildings, gardens and grounds, coordinating trades and services, monitoring pest control, while following all workplace health and safety standards. Elite Restoration Team want motivated, reliable people who want to build a rewarding career in a growing industry. Whether you're an experienced restoration technician with a minimum of 1 year experience or looking to start a new career, you'll join a supportive team that values integrity, teamwork, continuous learning and professional development. 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A full-time qualified panel beater is wanted at Exclusive Auto Centre in Newstead, where you will have good working conditions and working with the latest quality and specialised modern equipment. You need to possess trade qualification or equivalent, high-quality panel beating skills along with a flexible can-do attitude, a manual driver's licence and a desire and passion to continuously develop your skill set. Other requirements include flexibility, able to demonstrate honesty and reliability, have a strong team mindset and an open manual driver's licence. If you have a job to promote, email the details to jobline at bayfm.org.au and I'll advertise it free on air. 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

The legendary Marvin Gaye there, and What's Going On? And honestly, well, that's my big question for you this afternoon. I would love to hear what's keeping you busy today, if I can put my teeth in, or maybe what's keeping you not so busy, if you're just chilling out, or have you got any big plans coming up this weekend? Maybe someone in your life has a special birthday or an anniversary around the corner, and well, maybe you forgot them to get a present. And if you have, well, don't stress, I've got you covered. How about a shout out right here on the show on Bay FM? I am more than happy to oblige. You can send me a text on 0468 371 003 with your messages and requests, and I'll see if I can get you sorted. Up next, I've got a song from Paolo Nutini, and it's another one of those tracks where I think I know all of the words, I sing them, and I sound ridiculous. But hey, you don't have to listen to that. 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
1: Ah, Beyonce there with If I Were a Boy. You know, if I was a bloke, I'll tell you one thing, I wouldn't be the one deciding what's on the dinner menu every single night of every single day of my life. Is anyone else feeling that total menu fatigue right now? Well, if you are staring blankly into your fridge and wondering what on earth to make for dinner tonight, well, hopefully I'll be making your life a whole lot easier. Stay tuned for Bayside Bites coming up after 2 o'clock, because I have a fantastic listener recipe this week, a super simple, cosy, spicy pumpkin soup paired with a cheeky 3-ingredient air fryer bagel to dip in it. This is an absolute game changer. I know I say that every week, but it is so simple. But before we get to the food, let's slow things down with a gorgeous track from 2011. And you know, it feels like a lifetime since I've even heard this one. Here's Christina Perry with 1,000 Years. Or coincidentally, how long it takes my family to decide on what they're going to have for dinner.

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laugh, and I know if my hubby's listening at home, he will be giggling along too, because if you grew up in the UK or lived there back in the 90s, that track might trigger a bit of a Saturday morning kind of TV nostalgia for you, because it was used on a feature for a certain sports show, if you were really into your football, the soccer. Let's just say it became the unofficial theme tune for, what can we call them, club mascots. That's safe to say, though, you probably wouldn't get away with that feature on TV these days. But if you know, you know. You know what? If you do know, 0468 371 003. I'd love to know how many people are listening that know what I'm talking about. Sorry if you don't. But if anyone gets back to me, I will let you know. Now, before I get back to the music, a quick reminder. Have you got your tickets for our big quiz night that's happening at the end of the month? It is all over our Facebook page. And trust me, you do not want to miss this one. It is happening down at Victoria Point Sharks Club on Saturday, August the 1st. And it is a joint fundraiser for us here at Bay FM 100.3 and the team at Point Lookout Surf Life Saving Club, proudly sponsored by Rebecca Young, MP, member for Redlands. And aren't these nights just brilliant? Quiz nights, music quiz nights are fantastic. Chance to dress up, chance to win a prize. There's raffles, there's all sorts of things going on. And tickets are just $25. That's all. But bookings are absolutely essential. And so to grab yours, head to our Facebook socials today. Go to our bayfm.org.au website for all of the information. Coming up after 2 o'clock this afternoon, I have your community notice board for what is happening on in and around the Redlands and the Brisbane Bayside for the next few weeks, including all of our outside broadcasts. I'll also have, of course, Bayside Bites that's coming up. And this one is fantastic. It's actually a listener recipe. And this lady contacted me a little while ago, and I think I'd just done the stew or something like that. This one is not a stew. It's actually a soup. So I'm excited to share this one with you, as along with a really easy three-ingredient bagel that can be made in the air fryer. So this is all cooked from scratch, nothing that's bought from a supermarket in a packet, which is slightly different to last week. So just stay tuned for that. That's happening at 2:30. But coming up the rest of this hour, I've got a timeless classic from John Lennon and Yoko Ono, and taking us right to the top of the hour, Fall Out Boy with Thanks to the Memories. First up, this is John Lennon though with Just Like Starting Over on Bay FM 100.3. Just great music.

0: And a quick mention to Steve McKay, who texted me and said, I know the show you're talking about. It was Soccer AM and the Soccerette. Say no more, Steve. Taking us to the news, this is Fall Out Boy. Thanks for the memories.
1: Give us the time and we'll give you the music. 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
1: I'm Mark Transfield. Federal police say criminal networks are increasingly weaponising AI to steal millions from everyday Australians. Amy Drew explains.
2: Authorities say more than $45 million has already been lost to scammers this year amid a spike in fake investment scams. Criminals are using AI to mimic legitimate platforms and often prey on inexperienced investors. One young Queenslander lost more than $166,000 to a sophisticated cryptocurrency scam targeted through an online ad. Detectives say many victims are not coming forward because they fear judgment from family, friends and the public. Police are urging people to be cautious, stressing if an opportunity seems too good to be true, it likely is. Amy Drew reporting.
1: The Prime Minister has addressed Labor members at the party's national conference in Adelaide with a focus on the economy and the cost of living crisis. Anthony Albanese also announced the expansion of the paid prac program, meaning students doing on-the-job training across another 10 occupations will be eligible for about $338 a week.
3: We will expand paid prac to physio and occupational therapy, clinical psychology, pharmacy and podiatry, speech pathology, audiology, radiography, rehab therapies, and our future paramedics. This is real help with the cost of living for tens of thousands of Australians.
1: Meantime, a group of Queensland mayors has travelled to Melbourne to fight proposed federal disaster funding changes. More from Sean Bindley.
4: The proposal would see the federal government reduce their funding from 64% to just 50%, with each state required to cover the gap. Federal Emergency Management Minister Christy McMahon failed to meet with the group and claims there was consultation with states, councils and territories. But Hinchinbrook Mayor Ramon Jayo says that's not true.
5: The statements that she's come out with previously saying that to make a fairer system, a better system, a quicker system, yeah, to me that's all rubbish, because at the end of the day we have a good system. You can't be any fairer, you can't be any quicker, you can't be any faster, you can't be any more transparent.
1: An online retailer is being taken to court over allegations it made false connections to the victims of the Bondi terror attack. Sasha Foote reports.
6: Fair Trading has launched the proceedings against Bondi United, alleging it told customers it would donate a portion of its clothing sales to victims of the shooting. The online retailer is being accused of posting on its website it had a responsibility to act, despite having no found links to victims of the fatal shooting. The website was shut down when Fair Trading began investigating the business for possible deceptive conduct. The commissioner in February issued a public warning to consumers over concerns it could make another website under a new URL. Sasha Foote, Sydney.
1: Overseas now, and Houthi rebels claim to have fired on two Saudi vessels as they enforce their announced blockade in the Red Sea. The Iran-backed group claims a further 10 ships have been forced to retreat. Meantime, Iran says it's hit an oil tanker in the Strait of Hormuz. And in air showbiz, the saxophone player who recorded the Pink Panther theme has died at the age of 94. Plas Johnson won 3 Grammy Awards for the song and was nominated for an Oscar. This is Air News.
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1: Broncos prop Ben Tolte is growing in confidence ahead of Saturday's clash with the Cowboys. Tolte's overcome an AC joint issue that threatened to derail his season and says he's pleased with his progress.
7: I know what I'm capable of in attack, just those effort areas and really trying to find consistency throughout and getting through games. My minutes compared to last year picked up, so I've been really happy with how that's been going, and it's really chasing a consistent game.
1: In AFL, John Longmire has ruled himself out of both the Carlton and Essendon coaching jobs. The Sydney Premiership winner telling Fox Footy he's got other priorities.
8: Looked at it seriously, there's no question with that, but I'm really fortunate. I've got to, you know, help start a business up here 18 months ago that I'm really jumping into and enjoying. There's plenty that we've done, but plenty to do. Some great potential in that, some great growth.
1: And Australia's women's water polo team has progressed to the World Cup semi-finals at Sydney Olympic Park. It was a special night for captain Bronte Halligan, who made her 200th appearance for the Stingers in the 15-14 win over Italy. Halligan says it was incredible to play in the pool where she watched the 2000 Olympics as a 4-year-old.
9: It was so cool to step out onto the pool deck and see all our adoring fans out there, my family and friends, and then to have that group of girls next to me in my 200th game is really special.
1: Australian Independent Radio News.
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11: Taking a quick check on the current weather outlook for Brisbane's Bayside. For the rest of today, sunny skies with a top of 21 and light winds around the suburbs. Humidity sits on the higher side, so it may feel a touch warmer in sheltered spots. Skies stay clear through the afternoon with plenty of sunshine right through to sunset. Into tonight, we're heading down to a cool 12 under clear conditions. Tomorrow brings more sunshine with a top near 20 and another cool start around 12. Right now in Manly, it's 21. That's the latest weather update thanks to Totally Workwear, locally owned and operated. 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

0: Soft Cell there with Tainted Love. You know, I was just, I got a bit delayed because I was just looking up. There is an 18 minute version of that song, which sounds crazy, but it's actually mixed in with, I think, the Supremes, Where Did Our Love Go? I think that's the song. I'll need to look it up again. It's absolutely brilliant. One week I am going to play that if I'm allowed, because it is awesome. And if you've heard it, you'll know what I'm talking about. It is fantastic. There'll be some real diehards out there who will have tuned into that. If you did, let me know. 0468 371 003. What is that song? Have I got it right? Is it the Supremes? Anyway, calling all Redlands golfers or anyone looking for a great reason to hit the fairway. And this one is for a fantastic cause. The Queensland Cancer Council is hosting a Redlands Prostate Cancer Awareness Golf Day, all happening down at Redlands Bay Golf Course on Friday, September the 4th. So we do have a little time. This one's one for your diary. And they're looking for players to register. And registration and breakfast on the day kicks off at 6:30 a.m., always an early start for golf. Of course, it's a long sport with a 8 a.m. shotgun start for 18 holes. And it's just $90 per person or $360 for a team. There must be some local sports clubs out there or groups of men and women who want to get together and do this. And it covers your boogie, your green fees, breakfast, lunch, and a shot at some great prizes as well. And if you're not much of a golfer, well, still, you can go down, no worries. You can join all the fun, or at least the morning tea, from 9:30, and tickets there are just from $15. And you'll have a chance as well to catch up with some local health professionals also. Bookings close on August the 21st, so get on to that. And the best bit actually is Bay FM and yours truly will be broadcasting live from the event on the day. I may have a bit of a swing myself. Who knows? Anyway, don't watch if I do. Stick around now, though, because coming up a little later before 2:30, I've got another round of Bayside Bites. But after these messages, this is In Excess and Original Sin on Bay FM 100.3. Just great music.
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absolute magic there from Jackie Wilson, and I get the sweetest feeling. And speaking of sweet feelings, from one Jackie to another, this is 2:30, this is Bayside Bites. And this recipe came in from my friend and also a lovely listener to the station. She's over on Strategy today, Jackie, who I know from dipping down at Raby Bay. The Plunge Posse all get together on a Wednesday morning, and that's where I met Jackie, and she shared this recipe for a delightful spiced pumpkin soup. It is warm, it is thick, and it is super easy to throw together, and you can pair it with a really simple three-ingredient bagel as well. All of the information and the recipe will be on the Facebook page after the show, but this is what you'll need. 500 grams of peeled pumpkin. This has got to be cubed and peeled if preferable, one large onion, two medium potatoes, two carrots, all chopped up as small as you like. And you'll also need a litre of chicken stock or veggie stock if you prefer, 250 ml of milk, a dash of oil, some butter, and then for that gorgeous warm spice, you'll need a ground teaspoon of ginger, a touch of cinnamon as well, a touch of paprika, plus a teaspoon of honey. Who would have thought? And a bit of salt, and it all balances out. And this couldn't be easier. Great for an afternoon tea as well, this one, or a supper, or whatever. You come in after a cold day, this is perfect. So you just sauté all those chopped veggies in your oil and butter together with the ginger and cinnamon for about 5 minutes, just to let those flavours release, and you'll just get beautiful aromas all around the house. Then pour in your stock, your milk, your honey, your paprika and salt, and bring it all to a gentle boil. You want to cover it just enough and let it simmer until those veggies are beautifully soft. Once it's cooled down a bit, get your hand blender or your kitchen top blender and give it a good mix. Blend it until it is silky smooth, and then reheat. Once it's all ready, you can top it with a dollop of whipped cream and another sprinkle of paprika. It's as simple as that. And this is the Cheats Air Fryer Bagel. Three ingredients really for this one. You want equal parts self-raising flour and Greek yogurt, with a pinch of salt. I'm not classing that as an ingredient. And a teaspoon of baking powder just to get it nice and fluffy. And you want to mix all that together until it forms a dough. Roll them into bagel shapes, so nice and sort of flat like a sausage, and then sort of squidge them around to make that bagel shape. Brush them with a quick egg wash. Again, I'm not counting that as an ingredient. We all have eggs, don't we? Or milk. Pop them in the air fryer at 180 degrees centigrade for about 10 or 12 minutes, just until they're golden. And boom, that's it. They're done. Fresh hot bagels ready for dipping in your soup. And as I say, I'll put this recipe up on our page so you can grab it later. Thanks again, Jackie, for sharing this lovely recipe. You actually sent me the picture out of the recipe book, and you can see that on the Facebook page today as well. You can see how old it is, but she says she actually made this yesterday and has taken one over while she was on the ferry to Strady, which I just think is brilliant. So hope you get a chance to check that out. And if you do, as always, please leave me a comment on our Facebook socials at Bay FM, because I'd love to know if you've tried it, what you thought of it. And if, like Jackie, you have a recipe you'd like to share, well, then get in touch. Just drop me a comment, say that you have something, send me a message through the Bay FM page. I would love to hear from you. I'd actually like your thoughts if you are excellent at Greek cooking, because I have a special Greek show coming up very soon. So if you're a specialist in that area and you can provide me with a wonderful Greek recipe, then please share away. Now, up next, let's keep the tunes going with this from Carly Simon, Nobody Does It Better, on Bay FM 100.3.

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good luck if you were trying to stand still to that one. Mark Ronson and Bruno Mars. And speaking of Bruno, well, I've been down a bit of a YouTube rabbit hole lately, watching clips from his Wembley Stadium shows. And honestly, it looked incredible. And I know you've heard me say before, I wish he would come to Australia. My best mate from back home actually went, and she said that even though she was right at the very back of Wembley Stadium, she couldn't get any further back, the energy was still completely electric, and the photos did show that actually. But it got me thinking, what is your ultimate concert strategy? How do you go? Is it actually best to be way up in the seats where you, like she said, you've got loads of space, you can put your bag down, you can put your drink down, easy access to the loo? Or are you like one of those front row warriors, the type that sprint the moment the doors get open? That's what my sister does, grab a spot at the barrier, not budge all for the rest of the night. I've actually done both. And I reckon as long as you're not getting completely squashed, you want to be at the front where you can actually see the artist with your own eyes and not just on a massive screen. I think that's the place to be personally. But what about you? Are you team front barrier or team row backseat? Shoot me a text 0468 371 003. I would love to know. Take your time. How do you work it? Now, up next, I'm going to bring it down a little. This is Dido and Life for Rent on BFM 100.3.

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It's school pickup time, and reduced speed zones are now active around primary, high schools and colleges. 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Another community announcement from Bay FM. 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

in March this year, but still the classic sound of Squeeze with Why Don't You. And, well, we're fast approaching the top of the hour. Stick around, because coming up after three, I've got brand new music for you from Kylie and Snow Patrol together. Plus, I'm sure my Thursday afternoon buddy, Ray Sinclair, will be dropping by to give us a preview of what's coming up on Bay Drive from 4 o'clock this afternoon. And all of that is on the other side of the 3 o'clock news, taking us right up to the hour. Here is Faith No More with Easy, followed by Jesus Jones, and right here, right now. Turn the lights on.

0: AFM National News, brought to you by Manly Harbour Village, where Brisbane meets the bay.
1: I'm Mark Dransfield. A drop in house prices across capital cities is being blamed on reduced confidence, interest rate hikes and affordability pressures. Domain data for the June quarter shows Melbourne recorded the steepest decline in nearly 4 years. However, in Adelaide, prices rose 4.8% to a record $1.125 million, the strongest quarterly increase of any capital. Chief of Economics and Research Dr. Nicola Powell says units were largely unaffected by the downturn.
2: What we did see is a nudging downwards of unit prices across most of our capital cities, but I think it's the affordability edge that makes them much more attractive, much more accessible to a broader buyer group.
1: The Prime Minister has opened the National Labor Conference. More than 2,000 members have gathered in Adelaide to debate the party's policy platform over the next 4 days. Anthony Albanese admits some Australians are doing it tough, but claims he's addressing economic issues. He says the country's punching above its weight in a challenging global environment.
3: The work all of us must take from this conference to the country that we love, bringing aspiration in reach of all Australians, creating opportunity for all Australians, delivering real change for all Australians.
1: A man wanted in connection with the 1999 death of a man in a Sydney nightclub will not be extradited from Greece. James Dalamangas was wanted in relation to the death of George Giannopoulos. Greek media is reporting an appeals court has ruled Australia's request did not meet the legal requirements for extradition. Tens of thousands of teachers in Victoria have walked out of classrooms today to strike as their pay dispute drags on. Thousands have rallied in the city, marching on state parliament after almost a year of failed negotiations. Drivers in New South Wales are being assured there is no plan to replace the human review of mobile phone and seatbelt camera images with AI. The technology is currently used to scan images, but new tender documents sparked suggestions that officials are planning to expand its use. Transport boss Josh Murray says they're just updating their systems.
4: All camera-related fines, though, are double-checked by a real person after they're detected and before they proceed to an infringement notice. And that system works well. There is no plan to change it.
1: Work crews have begun the delicate operation to paint over the giant Pam the Bird graffiti on Melbourne's Balti Bridge. Peter Munro at Transurban says it'll be a painstaking operation over the next 3 days.
5: We actually have to paint over it because one of the most important things of this job, it's not the easiest and most straightforward job, and it's not something you do every day, like going out and painting your house. The reason we're painting over it is we want to make sure we're very protective of the Yarra River below. We'll be sending crews up today, up the 140-metre pylon, and they'll be coming down on ropes to begin the job of painting over.
1: And the World Health Organization says the number of fatalities from the current Ebola outbreak in the Democratic Republic of Congo and Uganda has climbed above 1,000, including at least 189 children. Around 2,500 cases have been recorded since the disease was first detected in May. The WHO says apart from the fatalities, the deadly outbreak is leaving fear and trauma amongst those affected. This is Air News.
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1: St Kilda star Max King is set to return to the senior side after nearly 2 years out due to injury. The Saints play North Melbourne on Sunday. St Kilda coach Ross Lyon says at 202 centimetres and 102 kilos, he'll be a huge boost for the side.
6: Well, the smallest team in the AFL last week on average height in the whole competition, so Max is going to help. He's a big man. You know, the ability to get the ball to ground. We're the most intercepted team against in the air over the last 4 or 5 weeks, and it's been a challenge, so that will help.
1: Tonight, the Crows host the Pies. Round 21 NRL action kicks off tonight with the Eels hosting the Panthers. Penrith will be without fullback Dylan Edwards, who's ruled out with a head gash suffered in last weekend's loss to Brisbane. And new Wallabies coach Les Kiss has unveiled his first test squad for the upcoming series against Japan. Lachlan Gray has details.
7: The Kiss era may be over at Queensland, but there's a distinct Reds flavour to his first national side. Uncapped centre Isaac Henry has been called into the 34-man Wallabies squad as cover for the injured Len Ikitau. Reds trio Hunter Paisami, Carter Gordon and Jos Nasser also named after missing last week's win over Italy, but the headline act is Lukan Salakai-Lotto, once overlooked by former coach Joe Schmidt, now back in Wallabies gold. Harry Wilson retains the captaincy ahead of the two-test Japan series that will see Australia face a familiar foe in Eddie Jones.
1: Lachlan Gray reporting, Australian Independent Radio News.
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9: Taking a quick check on the current weather outlook for Brisbane's Bayside. For the rest of the afternoon, it's sitting on a top of 21, with sunny skies and humidity around 70%. Skies stay clear as we head toward the early evening. Tonight, expect a clear and cool one, dropping down to about 12. Tomorrow is looking sunny again, with a mild top near 20, and another cool start around 12. Right now in Manly, it's 21. That's the latest forecast for the Bayside, with thanks to Totally Workwear, your local workwear specialist. 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

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Just great.

80s perfection right there, Daryl Hall and John Oates with Out of Touch. And welcome to our final hour together this afternoon. I'm Lisa Dawson. Thanks so much for keeping me company today. I have loved reading all your texts coming through. And a massive quick shout out to Michelle down at Redland Bay. Hope you're having a fantastic afternoon. Busy in the salon, she tells me, making everyone look absolutely amazing as always, I'm sure. Well, I've got a huge final hour lined up for you, including two hot new tracks. I've got a double whammy collab coming up as Snow Patrol and Kylie Minogue team up with their brand new single These Alarms. But for a double whammy collab coming up as Snow Patrol and Kylie Minogue team up with their brand new single These Alarms. But

0: 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It's school pickup time, and reduced speed zones are now active around primary, high schools and colleges. 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Another community announcement from Bay FM. 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
3: G'day everybody, the afternoon run as we check on that flow of traffic outbound through Capalabar going okay. Watch out through the roadwork zone, Old Cleveland Road through to Tilley Road. Both directions heavy, obviously outbound's our main concern for the afternoon. A couple of busy spots on the gateway, Port of Brisbane Motorway through to Wynnum Road of course, and then southbound through the Old Cleveland Road interchange. That's the gateway at the moment. It's actually not too bad. It was reported accident just coming off the back of Wellington Street at Bainbridge Street through Wellow

0: point. Or actually, that's Ormiston there, not really causing any huge delays. Good run through, actually, the roundabout. Looking good if you're coming through Finucane Road towards Delancey Street. Nothing that's going to slow you up too much. 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

0: Local legends there, Savage Garden with Truly, Madly, Deeply. And a big shout out, as always, to the ever faithful Jared over on North Stradley. Just give us a call earlier on and let me know his plans for the weekend. I asked you to get in touch and let me know on 0468 371 003 what you were up to. Well, Jared is off to see Knollsy. Shannon Knoll is playing over on Stradley, apparently, this weekend. A wonderful country event. I'm a little bit gutted I can't go, actually. I've got plans with my daughter for Miss 14th's birthday, but that would be very cool, I think. So have a wonderful time if you're heading across to North Stradbrook for that. And joining me in the studio is the wonderful Ray Sinclair. Good to see you, buddy. How's tricks?
1: Good to see you, the delightful Lisa Dawson. How are you doing?
0: Oh, thank you. I'm very well, thank you. I'm very, very, very well. Enjoyed my show this afternoon, actually.
1: Have you?
0: Yes, I've played a few new tracks. I've got a bit of Kylie and Snow Patrol coming up soon, so hopefully you'll like that.
1: Light and breezy. Well, I thought that was a segue to me when you said local legend there. I thought you were going to say local legend.
0: Oh, yeah,
1: It was Savage Garden.
0: They are
1: local legends there from Logan, as everybody knows. What have I got coming up? Just the usual great music. Let me pick ones that I haven't generally played before. I've got John Travolta, Summer Nights, for those people that remember John.
0: Oh, I love that.
1: I've got a track here by Ava Max that I've not played before, My Head and My Heart. I'm going to play Darryl Braithwaite, who everybody knows he's given up. He's given up touring, given up singing at 77. He says he can't justify it. And there's a few other artists around, like Barry Manilow, that might want to consider that. And Frankie Valli and Cliff Richard.
0: Don't say that, honestly. Do you know, I read there's a Frankie Valli event coming. Not obviously.
1: It's not Frankie Valli. He's 90.
0: No, it's the Experience. It's happening down at the RPAC, I think, this weekend.
1: Frankie Valli.
0: We should go.
1: Oh, really?
0: I like Frankie Valli. I have to keep making these
1: holiday
0: plans. No, stop talking about my holiday. No one knows about my holiday. Let's not go there. Don't worry, I'm still here all week. Tuesday, Thursdays, afternoons. Oh, well, that sounds like a good show. I'm looking forward to you playing a bit of Grease.
1: Of course it is.
0: Yeah, absolutely. Sounds fantastic.
1: And I got Jared's, Jared's Choice of the Week's in. Everybody knows that. And, of course, it's a Shannon Knoll song he requested.
0: Yes, he would, wouldn't he?
1: Well, of course he does.
0: It sounds like a fantastic show, Ray. We will all be tuning in at 4 o'clock. Straight on to our next track, though. This is Enrique Iglesias with Escape.

Enrique Iglesias there with Escape. And up next, as promised, I have got an absolute powerhouse collaboration. It is Snow Patrol teaming up with Australia's very own pop royalty, Kylie Minogue, on their next track, These Alarms. And speaking of Kylie, did any of you catch the new Kylie docuseries on Netflix recently? It's about three episodes. I watched it over the weekend and I absolutely loved it. It gave me a whole new perspective on how she has built such an incredible career, 4 decades long, by the way, and always stayed right at the top. Well, I say always, obviously. I think she obviously went missing for quite a while, but the sheer grit and resilience and the heart as well, like that you saw behind the scenes, you got to learn about her cancer treatment, obviously, which, you know, she's gone on and, you know, recovered from. It really actually makes you appreciate her icon status even more, and she is an icon, whether you love her music or you don't. It's a great watch. If you haven't watched it yet, definitely add it to your watch list. But right now, turn this up. This is Snow Patrol and Kylie Minogue and These Alarms.

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vibes all the way there with Chris Rea and On the Beach. Now, as Ray just went and let the cat out of the bag a moment ago, yes, it's true, I am heading off very soon on a bit of a European getaway. But don't worry, before I jet off, stay tuned, because next week I've got an extra special Greek-themed Bayside Bites lined up for you. That's it. This is my final sign-off for the afternoon. A huge thank you to all of you for keeping me company today and sending in your texts, and also to Ray for dropping in to the studio. I will be back in the chair on Tuesday from 1 till 4 o'clock, but stick around because Ray Sinclair is taking over the studio for Bay Drive right after 4 o'clock, and to take us straight up to the top of the hour, I have Olivia Dean with So Easy to Fall in Love, followed by Sonique and It Feels So Good. Have a wonderful afternoon, stay safe, and I'll catch you next week.

0: SAFM National News, brought to you by Manly Harbour Village, where Brisbane meets the Bay.
1: I'm Mark Dransfield. The Prime Minister has railed against One Nation and its leader Pauline Hanson without mentioning either by name. Anthony Albanese's used his speech to the National Labor Conference in Adelaide to blast Conservative politics. Latest polling shows One Nation's primary vote is equal to that of Labor at 30%. Mr Albanese says being a party of grievance without any solutions doesn't work.
2: And while you can go a long way in politics for a long time by raging against the system that you're a part of without a plan to fix it, that doesn't build anything. It doesn't change anything.
1: The seasonally adjusted unemployment rate has remained steady at 4.4% for June. The Bureau of Statistics says 76,000 more people were employed in June, including 47,000 part-timers. Fair Trading in New South Wales is taking an online business to court over claims it engaged in unconscionable conduct in the aftermath of the Bondi terror attack. Bondi United is being accused of falsely claiming a share of its clothing sales would go to victims of the shooting. The website was taken down once it became aware of the investigation into possible profiteering. Fair Trading's Andrew Fluro says it will be alleged the store was in breach of consumer law.
3: We also allege that Bondi United misled consumers by claiming its founder had a personal connection to Bondi shooting victims when we say they didn't have that connection.
1: A busload of locals from the WA town of Llansillen have made their voices heard in the Perth CBD, calling for help to save their town from coastal erosion. Chelsea Bowden reports.
4: What do we want?
5: Around 100 Llansillen locals have made the two-hour trip down to Perth, where they're rallying and sharing stories, highlighting the impact coastal erosion is having on their beachside town. More than 50 metres of sand has eroded over the past 12 months, leaving the local pub just metres from the ocean. Locals hope today's rally will show people how dire the situation is in Llansillen and put pressure on the state government to act. A representative group will meet with Planning and Lands Minister John Kerry in Perth later today. Chelsea Bowden, Forest Place.
1: Overseas now, and US President Donald Trump has threatened to bomb Iranian infrastructure any time there's an attack on a ship in the Strait of Hormuz. Nine's US correspondent Lily Greer has more.
6: Donald Trump has attended the dignified transfer of four US service members killed in action in the Middle East in recent days, saluting the soldiers as their transfer cases were returned to their families draped in the American flag at an airbase in Delaware. The human toll of the American conflict with Iran is in focus as the US president posts fresh threats online, warning Iran against further attacks in the Strait of Hormuz, threatening to target bridges, power plants and infrastructure near the capital, Tehran, in retaliation if it does. Iran has responded simply by saying its policy is an eye for an eye. In the United States, Lily Greer.
1: And a breakthrough material magnetically removing small plastics and some cancer-causing chemicals has been developed by Australian researchers. The material uses magnetic separation technology to remove the pollutants in wastewater. This is Air News.
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1: West Tigers coach Benji Marshall believes they need to get out of their own heads to bounce back from last week's 32-0 drubbing against the Bulldogs. They'll face the Raiders in the nation's capital on Saturday afternoon. Marshall says he's doing everything he can to keep spirits high after a tough few weeks.
7: Constantly, I'm always thinking about what does the team need from me every day and what version of me do they need, and they need me at my best every day, and myself, so I think that's really important.
1: Turning to AFL, and Mitch Lewis has turned his back on free agency, signing a four-year extension with the Hawks. Several clubs were chasing the 27-year-old forward, but coach Sam Mitchell says he was under the impression Lewis really wanted to stay.
8: We wanted to keep him, and these things take some time, particularly with someone who hasn't played a lot of footy. I think rightly at the start of the year, he said, I want to prove that I can play to myself, to the football club, to the football world. I want to prove I can play a full season and stay healthy. And to his credit, he's done that. And
1: Sam Constance has been named in a Cricket Australia 11 to play Bangladesh in a three-day tour match in Darwin next month. And Australia's opened its campaign at the Women's Baseball World Cup with a 13-2 extra innings victory over Mexico. The Aussies scored 11 runs in the tie-breaking eighth inning. Australian Independent Radio News.
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9: Taking a quick check on the current weather outlook for Brisbane's Bayside. Partly cloudy conditions around the Bayside this late afternoon. Skies stay mostly clear heading into the evening and tonight. Expect an overnight low down near 12 under clear skies. Tomorrow is looking sunny with a top of 20 and light winds. Right now in Thornside, it's 21. That's the latest weather update, thanks to Totally Workwear, locally owned and operated. 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

That was John Cougar Mellencamp with Lonely Old Nights on BFM 100.3. Hello, good afternoon, and thanks for tuning in to Thursday's Bay Drive. You're on the air with Ray Sinclair, where I am live and local playing great songs for the next 3 hours. But first, as always, a big thanks to the delightful Lisa Dawson. Someone else calls her the Awesome Dawson. I don't know if I go that far. Anyway, for the afternoon show, and she's back on Tuesday next week from 1 to 4 with the afternoon show with more great music. And the following Thursday, she'll be back with a Bayside Bites delicious recipe. For those that missed it, this week's delicious dish was, hang on a second, wait for it. Drum roll, please. No drum roll. Anyway, it was a bowl of soup. Anyway, not just any soup, that sounded disparaging. It was actually a spicy pumpkin homemade soup with a dollop of cream in the top. Absolutely delicious, and fair enough, it's one of my favourites. So go to the Facebook page and get the recipe off Bayside Bites. Try it out and let me know what you think. Song's coming up the first hour by Train, John Travolta, and from the archives, a track by the Beatles. But this next song, the singer-songwriter left school at 17 to join his first band, Mudcrutch, which later fed members into the Heartbreakers. He and the band were inducted into the Rock and Roll Hall of Fame in 2002, and that would be Tom Petty and the Heartbreakers. And here's his song, Refugee, Bay FM 100.3, The Rhythm of the Bay.

0: 100.3, you're listening to Thursday's Bay Drive from the 80s. That was Electric Light Orchestra with Hold On Tight. Remember, if you'd like a shout out live on air, celebrating a birthday, a wedding anniversary, or even a divorce, or you just want to say hello, drop me a message to the station studio on the usual number 0468371003. And the first shout out is to Bruce, who apparently tells me he's living his life serendipitously. There you go, that's a nice word, isn't it? Serendipitously. I think he means by fate. Anyway, and his lovely wife, Fiona, and they're listening over there in Camp Hill. And also, I just had a lovely text from one of our regulars always, Sue from Cleveland. She's listening and looking forward to some great music, and that's definitely what I've got, some great music. Next up, though, is the traffic, and then I've got the 70s with Boston and More Than a Feeling on Bay FM 100.3.
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3: Struggled a bit this afternoon on the gateway in the southbound direction, trying to come through from, say, Wynnum Road. It looks heavy, it's really all the way through to Mount Gravatt, Capalabar Road, and not quite the merge. You've got a heavy run there through Wishart as well, coming outbound on Mount Gravatt, Capalabar Road. There was a reported accident through Burbank. Can't see any delays from it. Mount Cotton Road, just after the Mount Gravatt, Capalabar Road interchange. Reasonably good Moreton Bay Road through the back of Capalabar. Heavier through Old Cleveland Road to get through to Tilly, but it's probably gotten a little bit better in the last 30 minutes. And that heavy run as well, shouldn't underestimate it coming out of Lota. Manly Road, if you're travelling towards the southbound run to Greencamp Road, definitely under speed. It's Jay, that is the latest traffic, but from everyday essentials to weekend treats, discover it all at Victoria Point Shopping Centre. 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

FM 100.3 across the B-side and beyond. From the 60s archives, that was the Mamas and Papas with Monday Monday. Were you doing the harmonies in the car around the house? You can't help but do the harmonies for that. I also played Train with 50 Ways to Say Goodbye. I actually know 100, but most of them aren't particularly pleasant. Anyway, 70s, 80s, 90s music trivia. So join our joint fundraiser for Bay FM and Point Lookout Surf Life Saving Club on Saturday the 1st of August. So it's coming up soon at Victoria Point Shark Sporting Club, 325 Colburn Avenue, Victoria Point. You can join Jacko as the MC with his host of Mandy, Lauren and Tony T for a guaranteed night of fun. If you don't have fun, you don't get your money back. But there's raffles, cash draws, best dressed, heaps more. Proudly sponsored by Rebecca Young, MP, member for Redlands. Tickets are $25 each. I do suggest you book now. I'm not actually sure what level of sellout they've got, but they generally do sell out. You can go to the website bayfm.org.au and scan the QR code, or you can give our lovely Maria a call on 0407 300 435 and book a table or book your ticket. Get along there and have some fun and see which costumes Jacko turns up in, from Fred Flintstone to Mario to, I don't know, he's got a wardrobe of different disguises. This next song was by the Nashville-based rock band made up of brothers Caleb Nathan, Jared Followell, plus their cousin Matthew Followell. A massive hit started as a joke with a series of lyrics like Socks on Fire and a few that I cannot broadcast live. Nathan later joked it was about his uncle Caleb's socks catching fire in the dryer, and that puts a different spin, pun intended, on Sex on Fire by Kings of Leon on Bay FM 100.3, your community radio station.

0: FM, live and local. That was from the 90s. It was Deborah Conway with It's Only the Beginning. And before Deborah was John Travolta and Olivia Newton-John with Summer Nights. And how hot in that movie did Olivia Newton-John look? In the movie Grease, of course, that was. She was positively smoking. 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

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Apparently, according to Michael, your burgers are the best.

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1: Hello there, I'm Terry Daniel. Labor's national conference is underway in Adelaide, with the economy taking centre stage on day one. Michael Packey is there.
2: The Prime Minister has delivered the keynote speech here at the Adelaide Convention Centre, where more than 2,000 Labor members have gathered to decide the party's policy platform in the lead-up to the next election. Anthony Albanese says he understands the cost of living pressures facing many Australians, claiming he will deliver a fairer and better future for all.
3: Because Australia can only seize this moment if every Australian can reach for it.
2: Labor members are pushing for a number of issues they'd like resolved, especially around the growing use of AI, a gas tax on energy companies, and gambling reform. The conference, which takes place every 3 years, will run over the next 4 days.
1: Origin Energy has confirmed a data security incident after a hacker claimed to have accessed information belonging to around 2 million customers. In a statement to the ASX, the energy giant says it's working to understand the total number of impacted customers, and any who have been affected will be contacted. Origin also says the data may include incomplete credit card or bank account information. Tens of thousands of teachers across Victoria went on strike to turn up the heat on the Allan government to end their pay dispute. Kira Parker reports.
4: Thousands of teachers dressed in red and holding signs saying overworked and undervalued have rallied in the city, marching to State Parliament to send a message directly to the Premier. After almost a year of failed negotiations, teachers say they won't back down as they fight for better pay and conditions. The mass walkout comes after the latest offer, a 28.3% pay increase over 4 years, was rejected. They're holding out for a 35% pay hike over 3 years.
5: Treat us fairly. We do valuable work. We all deserve better.
4: The education union isn't ruling out further strike action if their demands aren't met.
6: We are standing united and we are union powerful.
4: Kiara Parker, Melbourne.
1: With 6 years to go until the 2032 Olympic Games, committee leaders have gathered in Brisbane CBD to mark the milestone. Georgina Winter reports.
7: Leaders lowered the curtain on a brand new countdown clock in Queen Street Mall. Seven new facilities will be built. So far, only one major venue contract has been awarded. Grand plans for the National Aquatic Centre have been revealed, though specific details are still being finalised, and the proposed rowing venue in Rockhampton remains under review. However, Brisbane 2032 President Andrew Liveris assures venue construction will be finished well ahead of the deadline.
8: 5 years out is ideal. I'm very confident that the contingencies are built in to allow that to happen for all events.
7: Meanwhile, Lord Mayor Adrian Schrinner says the upgraded infrastructure, from elite sporting facilities to fresh parks, will benefit locals in the long run. Georgina Winter, Brisbane.
1: The Australian economy has added just over 76,000 jobs over the past month, but most are part-time. Latest data shows a slight increase in the overall unemployment rate to 4.4% in June. This is because more people are in the market actively looking for work, confident they'll land some sort of job. This is Air News.
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1: Adelaide faces Collingwood in a blockbuster AFL game at Adelaide Oval tonight. The Crows have made three changes to their side. Darcy Fogarty is suspended. Mark Keane is sick, while Braden Cook is being managed. Taylor Walker, Nick Murray and Finbar Maley are in. It'll be Ben Key's 150th game, while Jordan Dugowie plays his 200th game for Collingwood. In other AFL news, West Coast Eagles coach Andrew McWalter says the signing of ruckman Bailey Williams is a great result for the club after a career-best season so far. Williams inked a six-year deal earlier this week, keeping him at the club until 2032. McWalter says they've seen a clear jump to the next level and expect it to continue going forward.
9: It's a great result for our footy club, Bailey to commit. You know, you look across the league and rucks, when they really get into their best form, it's about 25 and onwards. We have great belief that Bailey's now entering the best period of his football career. I think he's made great growth this year.
1: The West Coast Eagles face Fremantle Dockers in Western Derby number 63. That's at the Perth Stadium tomorrow night. In NRL news, the PNG Chiefs are setting their sights on Cam Munster. There's reports the Storm have given the star playmaker permission to speak with the new NRL franchise. Munster's current deal with Melbourne runs until the end of 2027. And round 21 of the NRL action kicks off tonight with the Parramatta Eels hosting the Penrith Panthers. Penrith will be without fullback Dylan Edwards, who's ruled out with a head gash suffered in last weekend's loss to the Broncos. Australian Independent Radio News.
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11: Taking a quick check on the current weather outlook for Brisbane's Bayside, skies stay partly cloudy heading into the evening with fairly humid air. Winds remain light, around 8 kilometres per hour, so it'll feel calm. After sunset, conditions stay mostly clear and dry with a mild night ahead. Tomorrow is looking sunny, with a top near 20 and a cool start around 12. Right now in Victoria Point, it's 19. That's the latest weather update, thanks to Totally Workwear, locally owned and operated. 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

100.3 Bay FM, the Eye in the Sky by the Alan Parsons Project. That was a full 6 minutes, 6 minutes, 16 seconds to get the second round of Thursday Bay Drive into gear. You're on the air with Ray Sinclair. Songs queued up this hour from Smokey, Enya and Adele. So a couple of the ladies in this second hour. This next song is from a 1977 hit from his breakthrough album Silk Degrees, which was released in 1976. The lyrics tell the story of a restless drifter, gambler, hustler named Lido, who's always chasing one bigger score. He's on the run, gambling in Chicago, hitting the shady bars and living on the edge. Well, that sounds like a reasonable choice to me. But anyway, it's Boss Scads with Lido Shuffle on 100.3 Bay FM.

0: FM 100.3, we are the heart and soul of the Bay. That was Donna Summer with Hot Stuff. Don't forget, we are into the second hour, so there's still plenty of time to get a shout out off 0468371003. Drop a message to the studio and let me know you're out there. Let me know you're listening. Next up is the latest traffic, and the music continues with Pat Benatar and Hit Me With Your Best Shot on Bay FM 100.3.
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3: Pretty heavy this afternoon in patches. The Gateway Arterial hasn't had its best afternoon from the Port of Brisbane Motorway south. Some kind of delay through to the merge all the way to the Pacific Motorway and then down through the Hyperdome. You know you're going to cop that. Look, if you're heading to the Bay, it's a little slower on Old Cleveland Road towards Tilley Road and then through the back of Capalabar, both on Moreton Bay Road and Old Cleveland. That's not the greatest. Pretty heavy as well further south than that. If you're trying to make your way towards Mount Cotton through Ney Road, that looks busy in the outbound direction, at least until you clear Linden Road. And there's a bit of inbound traffic there as well. No accidents. That run through is improving on Ransom and Greencamp Road, but it's taken a bit of time to do that as well. We'll keep an eye on it all for you. No other issues. Great food, though. Great times. That's the point at Victoria Point Shopping Centre.

0: 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It's Jay. More traffic for you soon on 100.3 Bay FM. Pretty heavy this afternoon in patches. The Gateway Arterial hasn't had its best afternoon from the Port of Brisbane Motorway south. Some kind of delay through to the merge all the way to the Pacific Motorway and then down through the Hyperdome. You know you're going to cop that. Look, if you're heading to the Bay, it's a little slower on Old Cleveland Road towards Tilley Road and then through the back of Capalabar, both on Moreton Bay Road and Old Cleveland. That's not the greatest. Pretty heavy as well further south than that. If you're trying to make your way towards Mount Cotton through Ney Road, that looks busy in the outbound direction at least until you clear Linden Road. And there's a bit of inbound traffic there as well. No accidents. That run through is improving on Ransom and Greencamp Road, but it's taken a bit of time to do that as well. We'll keep an eye on it all for you. No other issues. Great food though. Great times. That's the point. 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

Wow, BFM 100.3, what did you make of that? That was from the archives, that was from the 60s, 1968 to be exact. And that was Dave D, Dozy Beaky, Mick and Titch. It sounds like something from Snow White, but anyway, with the legend of Xanadu. Play on sports vouchers. Here's some great news for local families. The next round of Queensland Government's Play on Sports Vouchers opens next Monday, the 27th of July. The last round, 1,908 Redlands children received vouchers through 22 local clubs and activity providers, helping reduce the cost of playing sport. The vouchers are worth up to $200 for eligible children aged between 5 and 17. If you've got kids or grandkids involved in sport, it's definitely worth keeping an eye out for the applications opening next week. And if they're not involved in sport, get involved in sport and apply for your $200. You don't get nothing for nothing much nowadays, folks, so get in there. This next song was originally written by Roy Orbison and Joe Melson in 1963 with a modest success. This version of the song recorded in 1977 for her album Simple Dreams. It became her biggest solo hit and is often considered the definitive version. It peaked at number 3 on the Billboard Hot 100 and number 2 on the country chart. So this is a country song. Here's Linda Rodstamp with Blue Bayou on 100.3 Bay FM.

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0: 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We are live and local. That was the Hoodoo Gurus with the song What's My Scene. And before then, we heard from Enya, who has never married, has no children, lives in a large castle in an island with lots of cats, apparently. So I bet she's peaceful. And that was the song Only Time. I want to give you a big Bay FM shout out to little Imogen. I think she's 7. Anyway, something like that. Anyway, she's listening with her nan in the UK, probably before she goes to school, or maybe on school holidays, not sure. But whatever you're doing, little Imi, have a great day from all of us here at Bay FM, and more importantly, me. Anyway, there you go. Taking us to news and sport is Dexy's Midnight Runners and Adele after a short break. It's another song from the 90s with Darryl Braithwaite and the Horsies on Bay FM 100.3, now streaming live across the world.
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0: 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And of course our free movies in the park on the first Saturday of every month.
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0: SAFM National News, brought to you by Manly Harbour Village, where Brisbane meets the bay.
1: Hello there, I'm Terry Daniel. Energy provider Origin has now confirmed it has been caught up in a data security incident. Jefferson Shaw reports.
2: Origin Energy said yesterday it was investigating a potential data breach after a hacker had claimed to access information from around 2 million customers. In a statement to the ASX, the energy giant has now confirmed the unauthorised access. It's working to understand the total number of impacted customers, saying anyone who had been affected will be contacted. Origin is warning the data may include incomplete credit card or bank account information, as well as names, addresses and contact information. Jefferson Shaw reporting.
1: Federal opposition leader Angus Taylor has made a lightning trip to Adelaide, where Labor is holding its national conference. More than 2,000 Labor members have gathered to debate and settle on policy positions. Mr. Taylor claims some of what is being suggested will make life even harder for businesses. He's visited the Adelaide Central Market, where he spoke to small food stallholders about their concerns.
3: And I'm out and about talking to small business people here in Adelaide, talking to people across this great city. While I'm out talking to these people, we know that just not far away from here, the Labor Party is having its conference, and the Labor Party is talking to itself.
1: Unions hope a newly announced Fair Work Court will be up and running next year. Mark Dransfield has the details.
4: The dedicated Workplace Relations Court will be made up of specialist judges with relevant experience and will work alongside the Fair Work Commission to speed up dispute resolution. The Prime Minister says consultation on its design will begin this year. ACTU Secretary Sally McManus says workers have been waiting for this since the Industrial Relations Court was abolished in 1997.
5: We'd like to see it set up next year, or as soon as possible, but we want to aim for next year because once you work out those details, there should be no reason why this isn't fast-tracked.
1: In air consumer news, one in five Australians are skipping hygiene essentials to make ends meet. The Good 360 report found young people are most at risk, with more than half experiencing hygiene poverty at some point. Spokesperson Alison Covington says they're doing without a number of common items.
6: Body wash, toothpaste and toothbrush, it's an everyday essential that most Australians need access to and many of us take for granted. And what that means is that in terms of mental health is reduced because they don't have access, and that affects their ability to attend school, education, and just everyday social events.
1: A reptile park in New South Wales has marked a major milestone in its production of life-saving anti-venom. Australian Reptile Park has recorded its earliest funnel web spider egg sac for the season. Spider keeper Emma Teeny says the sac will give the park up to 200 spiderlings to raise over the next 4 to 5 years.
7: But when we have them mature into a male, they go into our anti-venom program, and that's where we will collect the venom, and then the venom is sent off to create that life-saving anti-venom.
1: Finally, to the Australian share market, the All Ords has closed up 13 points at 90.18, and one Australian dollar was buying 70 US cents. This is Air News.
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1: NRL and the struggling Manly Sea Eagles are vowing to honour their past players with a victory over the Cronulla Sharks on Sunday. This weekend is Golden Eagles round, with Manly celebrating its 80th anniversary. Centre Ruben Garrick says the current players are out to make their old boys proud.
8: We're going to go out there and give it our absolute all and put on a massive performance for the boys who, I guess, have been before us and show them a little bit of that Manly passion that we sort of lacked the last few weeks.
1: Round 21 of the NRL kicks off tonight with the Parramatta Eels hosting the Penrith Panthers. Meantime, there are reports Melbourne captain Cameron Munster has been granted permission from the Storm to speak with the PNG Chiefs. He's contracted with Melbourne until the end of 2027. In AFL news, Brisbane Lions coach Chris Fagan is yet to decide if Oscar Allen will be elevated to the starting side for Sunday's match against Port Adelaide. He returned through the reserves last week after 12 weeks out with a foot injury. Fagan says he'll know in a week or two whether three tall forwards will complement the thriving squad.
9: We're not under any time pressure at the moment, even though I know we're getting closer to the finals. There's still, I think, five games? Five. So you've got a little bit of time up our sleeve.
1: And the AFL action is at Adelaide Oval tonight. The Crows are playing Collingwood in the Round 20 opener. Tex Walker is set to kick his 700th goal. St Kilda's Max King is set to play his first AFL game since 2024 as the side prepares to take on North Melbourne on Sunday at Marvel Stadium. And today marks exactly 6 years until the Brisbane 2032 Olympic Games. Australian Independent Radio News.
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11: Taking a quick run through the latest forecast for the Bayside. Clear skies continue into the evening with a cool feel setting in. Overnight, temperatures slide down to around 12, so it'll be quite crisp. Tomorrow warms up nicely, heading for a sunny top near 20. Expect plenty of blue sky again with another cool start near 12. Right now in Manly, it's 16. That's the latest forecast for the Bayside, with thanks to Totally Workwear, your local workwear specialist. 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

From the 90s on BFM, that was Tal Bachman with She's So High. We're into the last hour of Thursday Bay Drive. You're tuned into BFM 100.3 and on the air with Ray Sinclair. Songs coming up this final hour by the Masters Apprentices, the Bangles, and a Holly song to go with this week's Speaking Words of Wisdom. Up next, though, this is the Australian Crawl with Downhearted on 100.3 BFM.

0: lovely outro there, Bay FM 100.3. You're listening to Thursday Bay Drive, and that was, of course, the beautiful sound of John Farnham with A Touch of Paradise. And that's for the UK crew. They love a third hour, third song John Farnham track, and I'd hate to let them down. Anyway, after we hear from the lovely Sue with Jobline, the music's back with the 80s song by The Style Council, and another great track with You're the Best Thing on 100.3 Bay FM. Working for a living, never had a working.
1: 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A handyman or maintenance person is required at the Cleveland Manor. The position is part-time for 20 hours per week, Monday to Friday, which involves 15 hours of maintenance and 5 hours of driving the bus. They are looking for an experienced handyman maintenance person to join their welcoming and friendly team. The role will allow you to utilise your knowledge and skills to make a real difference in the lives of their residents, as this role is integral in ensuring the residents are at the centre of everything they do by ensuring exceptional professional and respectful service to those who call our beautiful village home. You will be responsible for maintaining buildings, gardens and grounds, coordinating trades and services, monitoring pest control while following all workplace health and safety standards. 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

Well, echoes from yesterday on the bay, that was the Monkees with The Last Train at Clarksville. And before the Monkees, we had the Masters Apprentices with a lovely ballad from them, Because I Love You. Up next is Jared's song choice of the week, and he's very excited this week because he is off to see Shannon Knoll, who's playing at the Strady Hotel. Apparently, it's a free event, but don't take my word for it. But anyway, he's playing there this Saturday. There's a whole lineup apparently. Anyway, Jared's going, and I'm sure he's going to have fun. So, of course, the song he's chosen is a Shannon Knoll song. And here it is for Jared. It's Shannon Knoll with Drive on BFM 100.3.

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0: 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That was the Bangles with Eternal Flame. 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

And that was Aqua with Turn Back Time on Bay FM. And that brings me to the last few songs for this Thursday Bay Drive. You've been listening to Brisbane's Without a Doubt, Widest Variety Music, and On the Air with Ray Sinclair. I will be back same time next Thursday with more great music, but don't touch that dial, as I say, because up next it's the one and only G-Man, a.k.a. Mr. Graham Harding, with Redland Rock Show. And he's got 2 hours of great music to follow on. I can see his playlist right here, and he got some good stuff coming up. There you go. He's got Alias playing as well. Don't know what they play, but anyway, got some great songs. From the Bay FM crew and myself, I wish you all a great week, and next time enjoy the remains of evening, but don't go anywhere. It's time for your dose of wisdom with Speaking Words of Wisdom. The song's lyrics express unwavering support for a loved one, a brother, by extension, any fellow human during life's uncertain journey. It expresses selflessness and burden-sharing, unity, compassion, and hope amid hardship. Here's the two quotes. I've got two for you, short ones. No one is useless in this world who lightens the burdens of another. That's from Charles Dickens. We rise by lifting others, and that's from Robert Ingersoll. This is dedicated to my three sons, and especially Reese, who has greater challenges than most. This is the Hollies with He Ain't Heavy, He's My Brother on Bay FM 100.3. Keeping the community connected. Have a great week, all.

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Look at that. Good evening. My name is Graham Harding, and we really had that ice tonight. I'm the G-Man, and I'm with you for the next 2 hours. Welcome to Redland Rocks. This is the show with the music from the 60s, the 70s, 80s, and beyond. Thanks to Ray Sinclair for driving us all home safely. Some great music right there. This hour, we'll have Huey Lewis and the News, the Beatles, and Doug Parkinson all musically paying us a visit. But right now, we have an Australian rock band formed in Sydney in 1977 as Flowers. Initially known in Australia for their pub rock style, later they achieved mainstream success playing new wave and synth pop music and attained 10 top singles on the charts. Locally, I tell you, they're local, and both they've also gone to Europe and the US. The mainstay of this group has been Ivor Davies in singer, songwriter, record producer, guitar, bass, keyboard, and oboe. There's a mainstay for you. And he is Ice House from 1987 off their album Man of Colours that went to number one in Australia. Electric Blue on Redland Rocks, Bay FM 100.3, the rhythm of the bay. Go for it, young Ivor.

0: 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From 1982, that was Huey Lewis in the News with a track that went to only number 18 in Australia off the album Picture This. It was Do You Believe in Love? Sure do. Before that, it was Alias from 1990 with a track off their self-titled album. It was More Than Words Can Say, and out of the 70s, it was Joe Cocker live with The Letter and Queen with Don't Stop Me Now. Coming up, we'll have Alice Cooper and Pseudo Echo, to mention a few, on Bay FM 100.3, where there is just great music and where there is just great fun. The 70s, 80s and 90s music trivia night, it's on again. 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

0: AFM 100.3. We just heard from the magnificent sounds of the Beatles out of 1969 off the album of the same name, Let It Be. Before that, 10cc joined us with Things We Do For Love, and that was off the Deceptive Bends album. And a big shout out to Jared on Stratty. He's the Sandman, and he gave me a bit of a call and wanted to know, or thought we were doing a pretty good job. 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

AFM 100.3. One from our fabulous file. It was a track from Doug Parkinson out of 1981, giving us The Sun Ain't Gonna Shine Anymore. Bit of rain, Rand, I suppose so. Thank you for your company over this hour. Taking us up to the next hour on Redland Rocks with the G-Man. It'll be Daryl Hall and John Oates and Coldplay with a beauty. But first, it will be a Scottish rock duo formed in 1983 by the twin brothers Craig and Charlie Ray with a track out of 1989. It's the Proclaimers with I'm On My Way right here on Redland Rocks, Bay FM 100.3, where there is just

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We keep those great songs coming on Bay FM 100.3. Good evening, you're with the G-Man. Many thanks for joining me, or staying with me, and welcome to the second hour of Redland Rocks. This hour, we'll enjoy the company of Richard Marx, Phil Collins and the Bee Gees, as musically they all drop by for a visit. Now, this next group was an American rock band formed in Houston, Texas, in 1969. The band maintained a constant lineup for the five decades, consisting of vocalist guitarist Billy Gibbons, drummer Frank Beard, and bassist vocalist Dusty Hill. Here is ZZ Top with their 1984 hit off their Eliminator album that went to number 6 in Australia, It's Legs, on Bay FM 100.3, the rhythm of the bay. Let's get it on.

0: Bay FM 100.3. That was CCR, Creedence Clearwater Revival out of 1969 with Proud Mary. Before that, Richard Marx had a track out of 1992 that was number one here in Australia, and it was, of course, Hazard. But you can't go past Cold Chisel from 1979 and Breakfast at Sweethearts. Coming up, we'll have Christopher Cross and Teddy Swims. Now, those tracks are put down nearly 50 years ago, 50 years between them. Now, so that's going to be something for everyone right here on Redland Rocks with the G-Man on Bay FM 100.3. 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

0: 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Sounds like a bit of stalking there, Phil. It was a track from Phil Collins with a smash hit from 1985, Don't Lose My Number. And taking us back to 1999, it was Ronan Keating with a song that went to number 3 on the Australian charts, and it was When You Say Nothing At All on Bay FM 100.3 across the Bayside and now on iHeartRadio. 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

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You can hear all of the voices then, all the way through, and it was fantastic, all the falsettos and so on. And it's from our homegrown and international file. It's obviously a top 10 track from the Bee Gees off their ESP album out of 1987 with You Win Again. That was just fantastic. I'll be here next Thursday, the 30th of July, with another great episode of Redland Rocks. Thank you for your company tonight, taking us up to the next hour on Bay FM 100.3 with DJs Liam and Taylor. It will be Michael Jackson, and we'll finish with a favourite rock track from AC/DC. But right now, it's an Australian singer who was born in Mile End Hospital in Dagenham in England on 1st of July 1949. This singer had his first hit in 1967 and has been recognised with many honours and awards, including 1987 Australian of the Year, 1996 Officer of the Order of Australia, and 22 ARIA Awards, including his 2003 induction into the Hall of Fame. It is, of course, John Farnham, and off the Age of Reason album out of 1988, it's Two Strong Hearts. Good night. This has been Redland Rocks, and I'm the G-Man. Enjoy the rest of your evening, and remember, never, never give up on your dreams. 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

0: Ladies, please, one at a time. Ladies and gentlemen, I can bring the gentlemen in for this. 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I'm your host, DJ Liam.
1: DJ Taylor.
0: Welcome. It's been a week away.
1: Yep.
0: And boy, does it feel it. I've never done this before.
1: But how about that first song?
0: Oh, I think we should talk about it straight away.
1: Oh, that yeah. I was headbanging. That was good.
0: I'm going to take a seat. Give me a moment just to pull my... I think I just broke the chair, if I'm being honest. But alas, we'll go over that first track that we just heard. That song, you might be able to pick out the name.
1: Eastern Rosellas.
0: And you may be thinking, what is an Eastern Rosella?
1: Well.
0: Look at the beautiful colours. It's a beautiful bird. Local to the Gippsland region. Yes. Very interesting story. 7-year-old Miles Phillips from New South Wales went down to visit his grandparents in the Gippsland region, which is, you've got Victoria, you've got Melbourne, bottom middle, yeah. And you've got Gippsland out, like, towards New South Wales still. Like, it's...
1: Oh, okay.
0: It's a chunk away. It's not even close to Melbourne. Went there, and he saw these beautiful birds with his dad, and he thought, I want to make a song.
1: And it's a good song.
0: It's really cool. it always upsets me.
1: Seven-year-old just upstages you?
0: Oh, completely upstaged. Absolutely incredible. Yes, Miles and his father, Joel, wrote a song together called Eastern Rosellas, which somewhat exploded for them with love pouring in from around the world. I actually was told about this song by DJ Splosh.
1: Yep.
0: He said, that's going to be the intro. Looked it up. I couldn't find it because it was like schools and like teachers playing it to their kids and like getting the kids to sing along.
1: Oh, okay.
0: So it's like already in the schools. Like it's like a school song now.
1: Oh, yeah. It's very... Oh. Kid-friendly song. I guess a 7-year-old is singing it.
0: It's absolutely insane. But yeah, Raymond Island in the Gippsland region, which is like a small island off the Gippsland area. It's a very niche little area, very nice little area. But he saw these birds there while visiting his grandparents, and now he's decided to make a music career out of it.
1: I mean, go for it. He had a good voice.
0: Watched an interview with him.
1: And the production value of the song was also good.
0: Yeah, the dad's very talented. Yeah. He's a very, very talented guy. But yeah, no, I was watching their interview. And the little boy, Miles Phillips, said that he's making a new song, You and Me.
1: You and Me.
0: It's a love song.
1: Oh, nice.
0: Written by a 7-year-old.
1: They could still experience love, I guess.
0: No, absolutely. But, like, it's going to be very interesting.
1: It will be interesting.
0: And it's going to be great again. I have no doubt it's going to be a great song.
1: It'd be like holding hands on the Oval or something.
0: Oh,
1: like a school. Yes, like at school.
0: I mean, yeah, obviously, yeah, because when I remember I was in school, I had so many girlfriends as well. I didn't have enough hands to hold. I had too many hands.
1: Too many girls, not enough hands.
0: But yes, with Miles as well, he's actually looking at making a new band with his friends called the Spy Kids.
1: Oh.
0: That's a really good name.
1: That is, and the movie had a pretty cool... soundtrack as well. So
0: dream
1: that's same director,
0: yeah, Sharkboy and
1: different
0: Lava
1: movie,
0: yeah, wrong one. But yes, yeah, so keep an eye out on Miles Phillips, and if you haven't already, go listen to the stripped back version of Eastern Rosellas, which they released on the same day. I was between two minds of which one I should make the intro. I decided for this one because it is just fun.
1: It is.
0: The other one's really nice. It's a really nice stripped back version. But now we can do our welcomes. Welcome, Taylor. How are we?
1: I'm good. How are you?
0: We're doing well. What have you been up to?
1: Oh, I've been...
0: Go on, tell them.
1: I've been doing my J word. Oh, finally, we've all got J words.
0: It took a while. The unemployment line was hogging us up.
1: Yeah.
0: These guys are too cool to have a job, so we're going to...
1: Yeah, got to keep them unemployed.
0: But no, we pulled ourselves out. We pulled ourselves up by the bootstraps.
1: Yep. Now I've got a job... And this.
0: Yes, so all our listeners expect a noticeable decline in quality. We're all very busy.
1: All very busy.
0: I'm just kidding. We've been busy.
1: Yeah.
0: Also because of our social media presence that
1: yes.
0: we now have. If you haven't already, New Wave Thursdays on Instagram. We've got our first reel up. The coveted poop at the golf course story.
1: That we said 2 weeks ago, yeah.
0: Yeah, told by DJ Splosh. Yes, if you weren't there for that, go take a look at the story. It's quite interesting. And also leave some feedback, because it was the first video I've ever edited, and I wasn't very proud of myself, if I'm being honest. It's very difficult to be good at something that you've never done. But yes, keep an eye out on the social media. You'll see more posts there, some more funny things. We've got a bit of an activity taking place a little later on.
1: Yes.
0: We don't want to spoil too much about that. DJ Splosh is our, we'll say, game master.
1: Game master. The taskmaster.
0: We should... Oh, that would actually be good.
1: That would be good, but that's...
0: That'd be terrible for radio.
1: That's a visual medium.
0: That'd be awful. You're on the radio, it's like, it's silent for 3 minutes now.
1: What are they doing? They're running around the office.
0: It sounded like fun. I have no idea what they did. But yes, check us out on social media. You'll see some more stuff there. We'll get into the first track of the show. Oh, sure, I have to say second track.
1: Yeah, well, you can't get rid of Eastern Rosellas.
0: No, I'm that counting was, that. That was a really fun song.
1: It was.
0: I actually think our little "I Love New Wave Music Thursdays," I think that kind of ruined that start of it, and I regret putting it there. So I'll have to figure it out, and I'll have to pay compensation to Miles and Joel for that. Again, beautiful song. But this next track, another Aussie artist. I've decided that we kind of strayed a bit too far away from, I think last show, I don't think we had any Australian songs.
1: Well, we were giving them a bit of time to release.
0: Exactly. And I will say, unfortunately, there isn't... too many Aussies. Yeah, you, in,
1: look at this. There's two.
0: Two? And or you're about
1: three if you count the first
0: not
1: one.
0: Not if we are.
1: We are counting.
0: We are counting, Miles. So the first track that you're going to be hearing, "Winter Never Ends" by Kalani Artiz. This track was dropped on the 3rd of July as a single. I should also add Eastern Rosellas did drop on the 20th of July. Very fresh. 3 days old.
1: Wow.
0: What can I say? What can I say? But yes, Kalani Artiz from the Central Coast to the 2026 Australian Idol Grand Final stage. If you can remember, it was him, Harlan, local legend.
1: Local boy.
0: And
1: I didn't watch it.
0: I didn't really watch it either, if I'm being honest.
1: This is a Splosh.
0: Yes. Yeah, I should have put this later in the
1: game. Yeah, I didn't watch it, but I'm sure they were magnificent.
0: Oh, no, I have seen the songs. I just can't remember.
1: Okay.
0: Like, who came what. But no, Kalani is phenomenal. Absolutely phenomenal voice. His cover of "Torn" by Natalie Imbruglia. I hope I pronounced that right.
1: The way you pronounced it. The way you pronounced it was good anyway.
0: I'll take it. But yes, over nearly a million streams on Spotify for that track. Again, that was a track that was just a live rendition on Australian Idol.
1: Just ripped from the stage.
0: Yeah, ripped straight from the stage. Not re-recorded or anything. It's nearly got a million streams, which is...
1: It's pretty good.
0: Very good. Very good numbers. And he's currently touring the country as a part of, I'm assuming, the Australian Idol contract. I wrote that as if it was like a solid fact. I've just heard stories about how these shows work. When you win or when you do certain...
1: First, second, third, get a clue.
0: Pretty much everyone gets a contract of some kind. If you make it to like the live TV, it would probably be a terrible contract, but you'd...
1: You'd hope you get some compensation because you've spent weeks, months doing that.
0: Just to get voted out because no one watches the show. but yes, no, we'll get straight into Kalani Artiz. Winter Never Ends. Taylor, hit me.
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1: Soul.
2: Got soul.
1: You got soul. That's not even the words. It's you got gold.
3: Yep.
1: Speaking of gold, DJ Splosh.
4: Hello.
1: Here.
4: How we doing?
1: Early.
4: I know. Crazy. Wasn't going above the speed limit at all.
1: Well, you wouldn't have been the only one because we were out the front before and there were two cops that, easy 130. Like, they were flying down the road.
2: Someone was doing something wrong.
4: Yeah, it was me.
1: Or maybe, maybe they were racing each other.
2: Maybe.
1: The cops put a weapon slip down. They just... I'm going to keep your cop car. If the cops are listening, I did not insinuate you committed any crimes. I'm sure you're all great people. We'll quickly recap those last... Actually, no, before we do that, Splosh, how have you been? What have you been
4: I've been
1: to?
4: Great. Honestly, this week's been really good.
1: Very a week happy. Away from the radio, though.
4: Yeah, but it's been good. We've been on social media and that. Just getting a follow, it's like, oh my God, this is a little...
1: Again, that video, over 800 views in 2 days.
4: Just... Let's get
1: a live little tally. Let's have a live little check.
4: I think it was 8:47 last time I checked.
1: Well, it's going to be at least 8:48 now, which is always.
4: Oh, well, that's
2: it. Why? Because you watched it again?
1: Yes.
4: Hell yeah. But no, it's been good, man. Just seeing that little notification that, oh, you have a new follower, you have a new like, it just, I don't know, brings a little bit of joy.
1: Oh, we're up to 56 followers now.
4: I know.
1: I think
2: that's more than
4: if
2: my
4: If you go into
2: account.
4: Reels, this is probably not good radio at all, just listening to us technical faculties.
2: Listening to Leap Scrolls.
4: You know what? We'll come back to it. We can tell the viewers.
1: Either we've now hit 400 million.
4: Yep.
1: Billion.
2: It's Mr. Beast.
1: I put my AI bots onto it. We're going to be famous in no time.
2: Clip farming the radio.
1: Clip farming the poop in the golf course story. We'll quickly recap those last few tracks. Again, the first song you would have heard, Kalani Artiz with Winter Never Ends. And DJ Splosh, you have a correction to make for
4: I
1: us.
4: I do, because you don't watch great TV. Kesha was the other person. You've got Harlan, Kalani and Kesha.
2: Like Kesha?
4: No, not that Kesha.
2: Oh, okay.
4: That's who won it, Kesha. And Kalani and Kesha are doing that tour together.
1: Interesting that they didn't take second place along with them. In a turmoil, dramas within the Australian Idol house.
2: He just wants to work at Skippy's again.
4: Sure.
1: I mean, hey, they did make a drink after him. If I had a place that made a drink after me, I'd be a lifelong worker. I'm stuck. Any prospective job employees, do not try that with me. I don't care for your drinks. The next track you would have heard, Let Go by Peking Duck, and one of my favourites, Matt Corby. That was released on the 9th of July as a part of Peking Duck's most recent project, Let Go. Interesting little fact with Peking Duck. This is their first release that isn't a single or an EP of just remixes of a single since Bingo Trippin', which was an EP that dropped 15 years ago.
2: That's crazy.
1: Which is insane because Peking Duck has arguably been Australia's biggest DJ group for the past easily a decade. They have never released, they haven't released a studio.
2: Well, they always just release like one song and it just goes really big.
1: It's kind of like what Fisher does. He's very similar to that as well. It will just be one song that he knows will just pick up,
2: yeah,
1: do numbers, and he can
2: just live off the one song.
1: I mean, why put the

0: effort in to do it 10 times. You can do it once, one song, and then come back next year and do it again.
1: Look at his remix of World Hold On. That's insane.
0: It's still his biggest song on Spotify by like hundreds of millions of streams.
1: I would have thought, losing it, but no, it's World Hold On.
0: It's absolutely insane. There was a few DJs I was looking through when I was going through some of these songs, and like I'd never heard of them, but then they'd have one song. It's like, oh, I've heard that song.
1: Yeah.
0: With 800 million streams, and all their other songs have like 180,000, but they still have like 15 million monthly listeners because of that one song. Oh, I'm jealous. I'm so jealous. But yes, Matt Corby, who I adore, is featured on this track. But in this EP, they have another track called Thrills featuring US-based hip-hop artist Rico Nasty.
2: Rico Nasty.
0: Who we got to see live at Falls Festival a couple of years
1: ago. Did.
0: And she was phenomenal. Again, unfortunate for her, at the Splendor Pit, the big amphitheater, at 3 o'clock in the afternoon with an audience no more than 50, on the biggest stage in Australia, in what, 40-degree heat?
1: Yeah, it was hot.
0: She was great, though.
1: She was great.
0: I'm sure us and the other 50 people that watched probably thought the same thing.
2: Oh, yeah. At least you guys had fun.
0: No, they should have had it later in the show. She was that good. Like, she really should have been. Especially when the lead was Arctic Monkeys. And anyways.
1: Yeah, we won't get into that.
0: We won't get into that at all.
2: My vacuum cleaner.
0: What have I got written here for some notes? I've got a rant about traffic and weather.
1: Well, you kind of forgot about the...
2: Eat the Pavement.
1: Yeah. What are you doing?
2: Dev Lemons.
1: What about that third song?
0: I really like it, so I don't want to talk about it. No, I completely forgot about it. But yeah, Eat the Pavement by Dev Lemons. Dropped on the 26th of June as a single. Pennsylvania native released their first bits of music back in 2018 under the monocle. Under the glassware. Yes, Miss iPad. I remember seeing Dev Lemons on TikTok years ago. They used to do comedy skits and like comedy songs. Very, like, I don't know how to explain it, but if you saw the video clip for this track, Eat the Pavement, it's like a very, it's like, you know those, like, people that make humor through, like, paint? And it's, like, very, like, low-quality green screens.
2: Like Windows paint?
0: Yes. Yeah, like, that's, like, her type of thing. It's really cool. Very cool. Go watch the video clip if you haven't. But, yes, Eat the Pavement was the first single, so it only dropped a couple weeks ago. It's the first single off her upcoming album, Hunting What We Already Killed. That album, she announced it.
2: That's a cool name.
0: In September last year.
1: Damn.
0: And the first single to drop was in June this year. And then the album doesn't come out till October 2nd.
2: You've got to build up the anticipation.
0: It's worked as well because Eat the Pavement's doing very well.
2: Like to say I much prefer Dev Lemons to Miss iPad.
1: Sure.
0: Yeah.
2: As a name.
0: Yeah. I couldn't be associated with a company as my name.
2: My name is Miss iPad.
0: Miss Android Tablet.
2: Galaxy Flip.
1: Now you can talk about your traffic.
0: My rant on traffic and weather. No, I'm in too good of a mood. I don't want to talk about
2: the
0: traffic.
2: Weather. How crazy. No, it's always raining.
0: No, the rant was more so targeted at terrible drivers in bad weather.
2: Oh, okay.
0: I had to drive to the north side and I can't believe how bad some of the roads are in Brisbane City. Like, egregiously bad.
1: Yeah.
0: In the middle of the CBD, I had to drive out towards Red Hill, picking up a car simulator rig.
1: It's going well.
0: Took me an hour and a half to get to his place. Oh, I was losing my mind. That was all the rant was. It was going to be a bit more intense. I think I wrote this while I was still mad. So I was like, I want to go on the radio.
1: I want to feed
0: every single council about this, about how their roads
2: are. Well, I remember me and Jaden went to the city a few weeks ago, and he was like swerving through potholes and stuff, in the middle of the city.
1: Giles Road is like really bad at the moment.
0: Giles Road's terrible. A lot of the road, but especially out where our mate lives, Billo, it's new. And you know how like sometimes there's like new roads, they have like, it's like black lines that are like swerving clean up the cracks. Everywhere. It feels like you're driving on bricks. I'm going to get mad talking about it. I hate driving. I hate it with a passion. We'll move into the next few songs that we're going to be listening to. This next track, Jungle.
2: Where did it all go back on 74?
0: Yes, Jungle blew up back in 2023 with that hit song Back on 75.
2: It's 74.
0: Yes, back on 74, over 500 million streams on that track. They've now dropped four total studio albums, with a fifth one due to drop later this year titled Sunshine. It's a British boy band. Well, British boy band. It was a British boy band. Their lead singer is now a female vocalist. But originally was formed by two producers, Josh Lloyd Watson and Tom McFarlane, back in 2013. And they've now dropped Someday, Somewhere, 13 years later, on the 8th of July, 2026.
2: Wonder if this song would get a Fortnite emote. I got the Back on 74 one.
0: I did too. That was like the first thing I bought in Fortnite in like a very long time. Great video clip. I used to brag about how much I love that video clip. Just love dance ensembles. It's very beautiful, fun to watch. But I reckon we get into it.
2: Let's do it.
0: Hit me.
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0: Oh, you naughty, naughty dog.

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2: Terrible.
1: We
4: shapes
1: tried.
4: And colours.
1: Anyways, we'll quickly recap those last few tracks that you would have just heard live then. Again, that first track, Someday Somewhere by Jungle. Great song that was. Song after it, bit of an interesting collaboration. FKA Twigs, who you may know as Mary.
2: No.
1: In The Carpenter's Son, where Nick Cage
3: plays... Oh, everyone's favourite movie, The Carpenter's Son with Nicolas Cage.
1: Nick Cage is Joseph, the carpenter, Jesus' father. FKA Twigs plays Mary. Interesting. Just had to throw that little tidbit in there.
3: It's like a Jesus horror movie.
1: Yeah, gotcha. We tried to watch it and I kind of turned it off after.
2: Yeah,
1: it was very boring and slow. And FKA
3: it's
1: Twigs...
3: It's a Nick Cage movie.
1: No. Yeah. I'm not having that slander. He's one of the best actors going. But yeah, in that movie, FKA Twigs has a very, like, Mog face.
2: Right.
1: Like, permanently, like...
2: Gotcha.
1: I'm not even kidding. Look at every photo of them in the last 3 years. And Lil Yachty, he also features on the track. Bit of an interesting collaboration between the two, but this dropped back on the 19th of June as a single, On Your Mind. Most streamed song from FKA Twigs, Ego Death, which came off of the album featuring Ty Dolla $ign. Could you guess which artist made that album?
2: Ty.
1: Ty Dolla $ign made the album from Ty Dolla $ign, which just makes perfect sense. But yes, they were the notes I had for that, was that her song Ego Death with Ty from Ty's album, titled Ty's Album, is her biggest song, and she played Mary, Mother of Jesus.
2: Great notes.
1: And the final song that you would have heard just then, Waiting on the Right Time, The Sacred Souls, and Victor Axelrod. This dropped on the 30th of June as a single. 8.9 million monthly listeners on Spotify now for These Sacred Souls, primarily because of the album that absolutely blew them up. Easier said than done. Oh, I absolutely adore These Sacred Souls. But yeah, this track has a bit more of a reggae vibe than the typical soul vibe that we usually get with These Sacred Souls, and that's because Victor Axelrod. I was reading through his discography, because I'd never heard of the name. Also known as Tickler.
2: Tickler. What a name.
1: If I met like a group of people and like, oh yeah, that's Tickler, I'd be like, I'm not going anywhere near that guy.
3: Yeah, covering your armpits, you're just like, what's he going to do?
1: He's always just like, ah. So yeah, I wouldn't go anywhere near him. But yes, Tickler has worked alongside the Dap Kings, Anti-Ballas, Afrobeat Orchestra, and he was a session worker for Mark Ronson. Mark Ronson, who famously wrote...
3: Uptown Funk.
2: Yep.
1: But he also famously wrote Valerie, Amy Winehouse, which Victor Axelrod played the guitar on, not that song, Back to Rehab, or Rehab, I think the song's actually just called.
2: Yeah, there you go.
1: Played the guitar on that. But yes, session worker, he's worked with Lily Allen, Robbie Williams, Splash's Man, and Amy Winehouse. So those were the notes I wrote for those tracks.
2: Good notes.
1: I'm excited for the next song that's going to play. Actually, not the next song, the song after. Because it's from a movie.
3: It is.
1: A movie that you saw.
3: I did see.
1: And I haven't seen yet. Have you seen it yet?
2: What's this movie?
3: The Odyssey.
2: No, I have not.
1: So Taylor's the only one who's seen it.
3: It's pretty epic. Based on the epic.
1: By Homer. Homer drops his donut.
2: Don't. No.
1: Homer drops a poem. But no, I've heard incredible things about the movie. And Ludwig Göransson
3: is just... for this movie, he apparently remade ancient Greek instruments just for the score.
2: Damn, that's pretty cool.
1: Yeah, full mile. But again, I don't want to go too much into it now because I've written a bunch of stuff about Ludwig Göransson's After It Plays, about his, just some of the work that he's done.
3: Well, for Black Panther Wakanda Forever, he went and found the two only rappers in South America that speak Mayan for the scenes with Namor.
2: Damn.
3: Like, there's apparently only like 1,000 people that speak Mayan still, and he found the two people that rap.
1: That can rap and speak.
3: And put them on the score of a big major Marvel film.
2: That's huge for them, but like,
1: it's huge for them. It's also like, it makes him look like a genius. Yeah. They'll be like, I found these two Myanmar rappers.
3: Not Myanmar, Mayan.
1: Like in the Mayans, like Aztec.
3: Yes. Mayan.
1: I was going to say, you said South America. I was like, oh, that's
3: a, yeah, not Myanmar, Mayan.
1: Well, that's, yeah. No, Ludwig Göransson, incredibly talented. Won't go any further than that as of yet. Should we? I mean, actually, we can. We've cleared the minutes for the hour.
2: We've done it. Oh, my God.
1: But the next hour, we've got 30 minutes of talk time.
2: That's fine. We've got a bit of a game show coming up.
1: Should we? I think we can give a bit of a spoiler. Splosh, do you want to elaborate to the audience the game show that they will be listening to at the turn of the hour?
2: Well, it's a bit of a, I guess, a play on Family Feud.
1: Can I be Steve Harvey?
2: You may.
4: What's your name?
3: Obu. What's your last name? Obu, Obu. Have you seen that clip? No, just me?
2: No, okay. Yep.
1: No, I was expecting a punchline.
3: No, no.
2: Yeah, Obu.
3: I was just quote
4: Obu, Obu.
1: Yeah.
2: And then, yeah.
4: His middle name's Obu as well.
1: Obu, Obu, Obu.
3: Yeah, and then that's, he's like, who named you? My father. And he's like, where is he? Out in the crowd. What's your name, sir? Obu.
1: No, absolutely. I love Steve Harvey, and I love Family Feud. But there's a twist.
2: There is a twist.
1: Tell us about this twist.
2: The twist is I will have headphones on. I will not be able to hear a thing. I'll be playing one of our new wave music songs at full blast. So
1: Easton Rosella's, just Easton the chorus.
2: Just on blast, that's it.
1: Every answer, Easton Rosella's. Sorry, it's all in my head. It's all in here.
2: But yeah, the boys will be asking me questions and I'm going to have to try and answer it, and hopefully I get on the points board of the Family Feud questions and read the lips well.
1: That's it. We're going to have a tally. So each week for the next 3 weeks, because we are live for the next 3 weeks, we don't have a break for another month. Each week, each of us will get a turn at the hot seat, the Family Feud hot seat. We'll have our headphones on. I won't hear a word, and you're going to hopefully score. And do we have prizes? Should we have a prize for first?
2: We should have a prize.
1: Or a forfeit for last?
2: Case. A slab.
1: Oh,
2: I like a bit of
1: beer. Well, I'm happy to do the beer for the winner, but I do think a punishment that a can punishment go on the social medias would be good.
2: All right, we can do that. We'll think of that.
1: We got to just beat the hell out of them.
2: Damn, I got
1: it. Taylor loses live. I'm going to... You're getting waterboarded.
2: Oh, my God.
1: You're getting tortured.
4: Live on air.
2: Post that to social media.
1: Like, bubble. It's like, don't worry about him. No, we'll think of a punishment. Or actually, SMS 0468-371-003. What should our forfeit be? Cinnamon challenge?
2: Nah.
3: I've already done that before.
1: Banana and Sprite?
2: Oh, I don't like
3: that. He's done that before.
1: What was the other one? Ice cubes and salt?
3: That just gives yourself a burn.
1: That's like the frosty, like with the deodorant can where you just like hold it.
3: It makes your skin hard and just gives you like a welt.
2: Anyway, send them through. See what
1: you got. Do the Kylie Jenner challenge?
3: That's how you cut off circulation to your lips. Don't do that in the microphone.
1: Just stare into the camera. I'm posting that.
2: Yeah, don't do that.
1: We'll think of a punishment. I do like the reward being a slab of beer, though, because that makes us actually kind of want to try. And I don't want to come last because I don't know what the punishment is.
3: I'll go for a healthy second.
1: Fine. If I just go in the middle.
4: If I could just miss out the punishment.
1: I don't need the alcohol, but I definitely don't want the punishment.
2: Well, on the clip that we post on social media for it, the top comment, liked comment on that, that should be the punishment.
1: Oh, true. We can just throw it to the audience that way. 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We'll put the poll up with the first video of DJ Splosh getting it done.
3: If Argentina wins, I'll do the top comment.
1: Aren't they usually all just OnlyFans models?
3: Yeah, that's right.
1: Well, I wonder what they're going to do. Increase the subscription? No.
2: No, one of them was call your dad and make him say that he's proud of you.
1: Remember I saw one and it was like some like kid years ago. And this is like where the whole thing started. He was like, I'll do the most upvoted comment. And it was, go 2 years in Dagestan, learn how to wrestle. And he full went and like filmed the whole thing. It was...
3: 2 years Dagestan.
1: 2 years Dagestan and forget.
2: Anyway, that's our show. So what do we got next then?
1: Next up we have Leon Bridges. Good old Leon. Take me to your river. I wanna know. But yes, light the way, Leon Bridges is back. Oh, I've stolen Splosh's sentence.
2: Yeah, he's back.
4: Leon's back.
1: We're all back. We're here.
3: He's back.
1: But yes, released on the 17th of July, 2026, as a part of their most recent EP, Happiness Anytime, Part 1. So I guess we can assume.
2: Part 2 is coming.
1: I can only hope so.
3: I hope they're still happy.
1: Hope so. But yes, Georgia native Todd Michael Leon Bridges has been a staple of soul music coming out of the US now for over the past decade. Because River was his first big song, the one I was given a little sample of, dropped in 2015, and he's been everywhere ever since. Honorary DJ Connor shout out. I said to him, he did show me Leon Bridges. I'm going to have to start like actually putting Connor on a retainer. He's shown me a lot of artists that I really do like, and it upsets me because I don't think I've shown him any songs where I'm like, yeah, I showed you that. Like even Jordan Ward, who I've like become one of my favorite artists, Connor. Sienna Spira, Connor.
2: It's all right, mate. Well, you'll get one.
1: Never. I'm so unoriginal. I'm a sheep. Anyways, we'll get straight into this track because the song after it again, Odyssey, I just love it. Travis Scott as well. Whew. Anyways, give me a sting. Hear me. Right now.
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1: You went back to it.

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2: And DJ Splosh.
0: Welcome to the turn of the hour. It is New Wave Music Thursdays. And yes, we're 5 minutes behind because we just had so much we wanted to talk about
2: in the first hour.
0: We've got even more we want to talk about in the second hour. Oh, man.
3: So much talking.
0: For anyone who missed the first hour, if you haven't already, get on your Instagram on whatever device you're on and give New Wave Thursdays a follow immediately.
1: Get on your Samsung smart fridge.
2: Yeah.
0: Can you get on Instagram on your fridge?
2: No. Have you tried? No, there's no Instagram. You can go on Spotify.
0: Oh, it's really cool.
2: If you could go on the internet,
1: you can get onto Instagram.
0: Yes. Oh, and then someone would have made like an APK that you could like download onto the fridge to have.
1: It's like that thing of like there was a Twitter post and it was like my mum took my phone so I can't go on Twitter anymore that says posted from Samsung smart fridge. And then it's like she blocked it on the fridge, posted on 3DS. Like they're just finding any device that had the internet on it.
0: There was an interesting kind of lawsuit around the smart fridges somewhat recently. So you know the show Pluribus?
1: Yeah.
0: Pluribus, written by the same guy who made Breaking Bad, Better Call Saul. So it's like a big
2: show.
0: The whole premise of the show is that there's this like kind of like a disease that like hits the world and everyone becomes a hive mind except for 12 people.
2: Right.
0: So everyone else is like they are the same person or controlled by one being, and then there's the main girl who's not. For the advertising for the show, they were putting out posters and it'd be like, we see you with the character's name.
1: Oh, and then it's like...
0: It went onto a schizophrenic person's fridge. That was their real name. They had a panic attack and the police were called and big thing. Nothing. I don't think anyone died or anything like that, but like it's now turned into a lawsuit.
1: Yeah.
0: Because the advertising was on their fridge like, we see you to this person with schizophrenia. Yeah. Not ideal in the slightest.
1: I don't think you should play ads on people's like a fridge in someone's house.
0: No, absolutely not. To be fair, Amazon Prime, they've changed their ad thing. So it used to be you could pay to get no ads.
1: Yeah.
0: They're getting rid of that and they're just now having ads on the platform.
2: Fair.
1: So like you scroll and there's an ad.
0: There's just ads everywhere.
1: Fair. Yeah. That's why I don't use like Facebook.
0: Facebook is just propaganda. It's not even ads. It's just straight propaganda. Anyway, we'll quickly recap over the songs that we just heard. Again, that first track. Sorry. Oh.
2: What are you doing?
0: I had a monster and it, like, I thought it was about to pop out of my chest.
2: Oh.
0: It was a sugar.
3: The monster's coming out.
0: Girl. Friends with a monster.
2: Stop.
0: Yeah, you guys got the reference. That first track that you would have heard, again, Leon Bridges with Light the Way. The following track after that, which I'm very excited to talk about.
1: Ludwig.
0: Funny enough, Ludwig Göransson was actually named after Ludwig van Beethoven.
1: Ludwig.
0: Makes sense. Who else would name their kid Ludwig?
1: He was named after the Twitch streamer.
0: He was there.
3: The Luddy.
0: But yes, When I'm Home featuring James Blake and Travis Scott, who also made his acting debut.
1: Probably.
0: Whoa.
1: He might have been in a few things, but this one he was actually playing like a character.
0: Do you consider acting in the WWE as acting?
1: No.
0: Well, then, yeah, I'd say it's... No, it's it's his first Christopher Nolan film.
1: Yeah, well, that's what I mean. Like, normally he'd probably have, like, a cameo as Travis Scott or something like that, but this he's actually playing, like, a person in ancient Greece.
0: He has to, like, actually act.
1: Yeah.
0: I'm very excited. You said he was actually quite good, like...
1: Well, he's not in it a lot, but...
0: Isn't he, like, a jester, like a bard?
1: He's a bard, because Christopher Nolan compared spoken word poetry...
0: To rap. Absolutely.
1: So...
0: Yeah, obviously.
1: Because that's how the Odyssey was originally told. It was told...
0: Homer was spitting?
1: He was spitting. The ancient Greeks...
3: Give me a beat. Odysseus, win it!
1: The ancient Greeks didn't believe in writing things down because they said, like, that's how it gets trapped and stuff like that.
0: Trapped in time.
1: Yeah, you gotta get it out. You gotta say it. So a lot of it was spoken word. The oldest written version of the Odyssey is only 2,000 years old, but the Odyssey was written nearly 4,000 years ago.
0: Homer's been going a while.
1: Yeah, so it's...
3: Homer drops his donuts.
2: Dude.
1: Don't.
0: Anyway,
1: but
0: back
1: yes.
0: to the song.
1: Yes, the song, and yeah, it's the end credits song. Like, it literally just... This beautiful
2: spoiler,
1: landscape.
2: Man. Spoilers.
0: Well, it's the same as
1: for the end credits song.
2: Yeah, dude. I didn't want to know that.
1: It comes up directed by Christopher Nolan. You just hear Travis Scott.
0: I can see the future. What was
1: It's just Fiend.
0: What was the Toy Story?
1: Yeah.
0: They had their full soundtrack, and then at the end was the Taylor Swift song.
2: Yeah.
0: So, like, everyone's like, oh, my God, Taylor Swift's on the soundtrack.
2: Oh, yeah.
0: I mean, I walked out before the credits started, so I didn't see it. I'm just kidding. I haven't seen it. I have seen Toy Story.
1: Oh, yeah, it'd be on the soundtrack, but it doesn't play during the movie. Just all instrumental.
0: Exactly. But, yes, that song, When I'm Home, dropped on the Odyssey soundtrack on the 17th, so only 6 days ago.
1: That's when the movie came out.
0: Wouldn't it be sad?
1: The movie came out 7 days ago.
2: It's a week.
0: But yes, Travis Scott's acting debut. And these are the notes I wanted to go over, because Ludwig Göransson is... I don't think people truly understand how talented he is.
1: He's got 2 Oscars, 3 Emmys, and like 5 Grammys.
0: Well, the Academy knows how talented he is. But the general layman probably doesn't know too much about the composers and the people behind the scenes other than the lead men. But Ludwig Göransson, he moved to America in 2007 at the age of 22, where he became friends with Donald Glover, also known as Childish Gambino. The first bit of work he worked on was Childish Gambino's mixtape. So not even an EP, a mixtape titled Cul-de-Sac. Very good. If you haven't heard it, give it a listen. So that's where he started. He then has gone on to produce every single one of Gambino's works. Everything. Camp, Kauai, Stone Mountain, Because of the Internet, Awaken My Love, 31520, I think it's called. This is America. He's done everything. Absolutely everything. On top of that, Community, the TV show.
1: Yep.
0: Composer of that.
2: Yep.
0: The Mandalorian show.
2: Oh, okay.
1: Yeah. The whistle thing.
0: He also did We're the Millers.
2: Oh, yeah.
0: Creed 1 and 2.
1: Yeah, because he became friends with Ryan Coogler.
0: The Googs. Oh, he's so cool. Black Panthers 1 and 2.
1: Because he's friends with Ryan Coogler.
0: Exactly. Venom, because he's friends with Ryan Coogler.
1: No.
0: Oh, well.
1: That's just an unfortunate movie for him to be a part of.
0: Tenet.
2: Oh,
1: that's when he
2: that
1: first became friends
0: really?
1: With Nolan.
2: I love that movie so much.
0: Oh, I was just in confusion.
2: I love it.
0: It's beautiful. I hated the audio.
1: I always say that Christopher Nolan's my favorite director, so Tenet is a good movie. But as a movie person, Tenet is not a good movie.
2: It's a phenomenal movie. Most underrated one.
0: Cinematic-wise, it's beautiful.
1: It's good because Christopher Nolan doesn't miss on directing, but for some reason
0: the plot was just...
1: He took something when he was writing that one.
0: the plot was incredibly confusing, and the main issue I had with Tenet was the audio was so bad. There'd be parts where I could not hear a thing. You couldn't hear them talking. It was just so quiet. And then you turn it up and then bang, you'd be hit.
1: I saw a video and someone's like, I need someone who's close to Christopher Nolan that truly loves him. Get him some hearing aids. he can't hear.
0: Well, exactly. Anyway, so he's done Tenet. He did Oppenheimer.
1: Yep.
0: Sinners, which...
1: Coogs.
0: One of my... the Coogs, because of the Coogs. The Mandalorian and Grogu. And now he's done The Odyssey. Mind you, Ludwig Göransson is only 36 years of age.
2: Damn.
0: He's young.
1: Yeah,
0: he might be a little bit older than
1: I'm pretty sure he won the Oscar for...
0: Sinners.
1: He won it for Sinners, he won it for Oppenheimer, and I think he might have also won one for Black Panther.
0: Definitely won it for the first Black Panther, because I know Kendrick won it, and that was his album as well, so Ludwig would have... Yeah, just insane... Absolutely insane resume.
1: And then he won a few Emmys for Mandalorian as well. And then he's won Grammys for the soundtracks of most of those movies as well.
0: Insane. Absolutely insane resume. Speaking of insane resumes, actually not that insane. It's more just like a crazy start and now we're here. Carly Rae Jepsen.
1: Yes.
0: Hey.
1: I just met you.
2: This is crazy.
0: But here's Carly Rae Jepsen with her newest song. After All. It dropped on the 16th of July as a single, obviously. But yes, Call Me Maybe ruled over the world back in 2012. And Carly's actually been putting out great songs ever since. I was going through some of the songs, some of the albums that she's released in the last 10 years.
1: I really, really, really, really, really,
0: really like you.
1: Tom Hanks is in the film clip for that.
2: Really?
1: Yeah. They're skipping through the streets. Tom Hanks is singing, but it's her voice coming out.
0: Oh, they should have gotten Chet Hanks. I love Chet Hanks. He's so funny.
1: Speaks in a Rastafarian accent.
0: His dad's Tom Hanks. Anyway, absolutely love him. But yes,
1: she also did that song with Our City.
0: Oh, yeah. We don't don't even have to try. It's always a... Yeah.
1: Good time.
0: When I used to do... when I was a part of like a singing sort of group, I used to do a bit of dancing as well.
1: Ooh.
0: We'd have like an end of year... Oh, I used to do some acting too. I was, triple threat.
1: Triple threat over here.
0: Triple threat. I'm still waiting for my EGOT. but back then, you'd have like an end of year sort of like performance where all the different... I don't know, like the under 12s hip hop dance will do a dance and then whatever. I only ever did the solo once, like Liam Carey to sing, whatever. I just doxed myself. Don't look me up on Facebook ever.
2: Please.
0: Look up New Wave Music Thursdays on Instagram. Yeah, but yeah, it was always that Owl City song. Yeah. Yeah, so, yeah.
1: I doxed myself.
0: My name is Taylor Lee.
1: Oh, you just doxed me.
0: My name is. but yeah, Carly Rae Jepsen actually came third in the Canadian Idol 19 years ago.
2: Damn.
0: She is...
1: Canadian Idol.
0: 38 years of age, but yes. Very young when they went on. And I also added a little extra note. I put Carly and Rebecca Black in the same category.
1: I do not. Because, like, hey, I just... Call Me Maybe. It's not the same as Friday.
0: No, I mean, like, in the sense that they both had one song that was, like... kind of memed on in a way. Carly Rae Jepsen, not as much. Rebecca Black was way worse.
1: Yeah, Friday, because she was like young and it was also like a YouTube song, where Call Me Maybe was like an actual produced song.
0: Nah.
1: People just clowned on the film clip because at the end she didn't get the man.
0: You're really ruining my analogy here.
1: Yeah, because that note makes no sense.
0: Well, not only because like they started off with a big song, they kind of faded into obscurity, but if you listen to the music they've been releasing, especially Rebecca Black...
1: Oh, yeah, she's got some good music.
0: Oh, it's incredible. And that song by Carly Rae Jepsen, incredible as well. Anyway, we'll move along with the show. We don't want to talk too much.
1: Does that mean we're taking off. Taking off. Woo!
0: Where to?
1: Well, I just want to say that, yes, the international section is before the punk rock section.
2: Yeah,
1: the
2: Liam punk pop did a section. Boo boo there.
1: Well, yeah.
2: It's actually Throw Your Hands Up Thursday.
1: Oh, it's Throw Your Hands Up Thursday. I apologize. But we're going international first. And today we're going to the British Isles. So we're going to Scotland, Wales. Scotland, Wales, and Ireland.
0: Don't put us with that. Don't put us with that, Park. We're not part of the United Kingdom.
1: The British Isles is the whole thing. That's why I said it. There's the British Isles. Are we doing a geography lesson?
0: Nah,
1: right?
0: I lose.
2: No, we're not. Tell us what we're bloody listening to.
1: Okay. Going to Scotland first.
2: Okay.
1: With The Middle by Scratch Card Wednesday, featuring Archie. Scratch Card Wednesday are a dynamic Scottish pop indie rock duo from Glasgow. Childhood best friends Tyrese Ojo and Dexter Brady blew up through TikTok comedy sketches and hit anthems like Sinner and Sober. Do we want to get into it?
0: I think we shall.
1: Give me a tagline, Liam. Sketches and hit anthems like Sinner and Sober. Do we want to get into it?
0: I think we shall.
1: Give me a tagline, Liam.

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0: Take your time, mate.
1: Sorry.
2: What are you doing?
1: Welcome back.
0: You said when there's 5 seconds left in the song and then Taylor's hover handing.
1: I was scared. They put me in front of
0: The desk. Why are you in front of the desk?
1: Because I'm going to be the taskmaster asking Squash
2: his
1: family feud things. But first, to back announce those international songs. So the first song was The Middle by Scratchland Wednesday from Scotland. The second song was Plaster by a Welsh band called Kelavi. Kelavi is a bilingual Welsh new metal and goth duo from North Wales. Sarah Wynn Griffiths on lead vocals with Gwyn,
0: I think it is.
1: Gwyn.
0: I have seen that. It's a Welsh name.
1: Yeah. They're a married couple. And they're most recognized for blending brutal industrial and electro rock with ethereal haunting vocals.
0: Again, it's very funny. We're talking about this outside. They're a new metal goth band that are happily married.
1: They're happily married. They're living a beautiful life.
0: A beautiful life in the mountains of Wales.
1: Yes, and that last song was Take My Hand by Picture This. Picture This are an Irish alt-pop rock band formed in County Kildare. Back in 2015, childhood friends Ryan Hennessy and Jimmy Rainsford formed the band shortly before Owen Cardiff and Cliff Dean entered the fray, gained virtually
0: virality.
1: I
0: shouldn't have changed your notes.
1: Virality from iPhone bedroom recordings to now selling out massive arenas globally.
0: That is, yeah.
1: Yes. So, international section.
2: Gone. Done.
0: Any ideas on where you're flying next?
1: I feel like I want to go back to the K-poppy J-poppy. I love that music.
2: K-pop, J-pop.
0: Do you just like single a show for it? It's like one show Japan, one show. Or would you still just go like...
1: Just whatever's new, I guess. It doesn't need to be... Could be like... We've played some Thai songs on here before. Could even try some C-pop. We haven't had any C-pop on here. China.
2: Hell yeah.
0: Oh, I was thinking like sea shanties and stuff. I was like,
1: no,
0: pirate pop?
1: No. China pop. Hey, we could do some sea shanties as long as they're... We could do like Nordic, see if there's any like Nordic sea shanties. Like Viking sounding cool music. I'm the king of the sea.
0: I was wanting to say that. I was going to play that song at the end of the show. I was like, no, I can't. I've got to save it.
1: You got to put a bloody explicit warning on that one.
0: I think he says the F word in that song like 70 times. Oh, yeah. Every sentence. It's not. Anyway.
1: Okay.
0: What are we doing now, Taylor?
1: Now we're doing Family Feud.
0: Oh, we need like an intro song.
1: Dun, dun, dun, bring dun, him dun, down. Dun, dun, dun. Bring him down. Bring him down. And what's your name, mate?
2: Josh, how you doing?
1: Whoa. Josh is here.
2: We're here. So, rules of the game is basically Taylor's going to ask a question. I'm going to be listening to audio that I cannot understand. Oh, it's playing.
1: He's
2: going to
1: be...
2: Can you hear that?
1: Yes.
0: It's very loud. We can hear it in the studio the headset.
1: Yeah, he's going to be blaring his Spotify, and then he's got to read my lips.
2: I've got to read his lips. I have to give the first answer that comes into my head after reading that.
1: So, he won't correctly hear the question. So his answers probably will not
2: be very wrong. But we'll see who the true champion of lip reading is.
0: Again, and if you want to watch this Sunday night, this is going to debut live on the New Wave Thursday Instagram page.
1: And
0: check
1: Liam
0: it out.
1: Also said he'd be looking into a YouTube and TikTok.
0: Yes.
2: And a bit of Facebook, maybe a Twitter.
0: Well, seeing as our demographic typically is 65 plus.
1: On the radio.
0: On the radio. I think we should cater to him with a bit of Facebook feed. Yeah.
1: That's it. That is.
0: My dad is nearly 60, and I've never seen a man scroll through so much AI slop in my life. So
1: he's just like, "Do you see this video of like
2: the dog driving a car?
1: The dog driving a car. The dog broke the wall, attacked a grandma."
0: So those videos of the old people watching GTA clips. It's like,
3: oh my god, they're dying!
0: It's like, no, grandma. Anyways, we'll get into the game.
2: Is going on.
0: Right, I'll do like a little bit of play-by-play. So yeah, DJ Splosh is now headset on. He cannot hear a word. Steve Harp, Taylor Lee,
1: it
0: away.
1: You can't hear me. Okay.
0: He's nodding.
1: Name an animal that's easy to imitate in charades.
2: Name an animal with something in its truck. A fish load truck.
1: No.
0: That was close.
1: Name an animal that is easy to imitate in charades.
0: No, you don't repeat the question. You go to the next question.
2: I'm going with the first answer. That looks right.
0: Go to the next question.
1: Okay, next question. What would be hard to do if you put glue instead of on glue instead of lipstick?
2: Whoa. I got like octopus screwing. In that. What? Octopus? Let's go eight.
0: Eight? Nice.
1: Oh, he was close. One of them's eight.
0: Okay. All right, next question.
1: Next question.
2: Next question, okay.
0: You got that.
1: Name something you do to your nose.
2: Name something you do alone.
0: Oh, jeez. No, don't answer that.
2: Listen to music.
0: Oh, he's a good boy. Oh, God, I was worried.
1: Name something you do to your nose.
2: Name something you do cold.
0: No, stop. Don't repeat the question. Okay. Next question.
1: Name something that breaks out.
2: Name something that goes in a printer. Paper.
0: Is that the four questions?
1: That's all four questions.
0: That's done.
2: How did I do, boys?
1: You got close to one.
0: Completely off on everything.
1: Completely off on everything. All right,
2: can I hear what the actual questions
1: were? So the first question was, name an animal that's easy to imitate in charades.
0: You said fish truck in load. Fish truck load is your answer. So that was a total of 0 points.
2: Yep.
1: Yeah. What would be hard to do if you put glue on instead of lipstick? You said eight. The top answer was eat. But you said the number eight, I'm assuming.
0: So that's 0 points again.
2: You said octopus. I'm like, oh, yeah.
0: You said octopus, and I was like, ooh.
1: The second one was name something you do to your nose.
2: Nose.
0: You said do alone, and I panicked. Yeah. I thought he's gonna say
2: that. That's where my head went.
1: And then the last one was name something that breaks out.
2: Breaks out. What did I say for that? Breaks out. I thought you said wall. I don't know.
1: You said something.
2: Either way, we can go back and we can have a look because we're recording it.
0: Exactly. Yes. And
1: I don't know how that sounded to radio viewers, though.
0: I think it would have been a little... I will say, you were like kind of... Eight.
1: Eight. Fish truck.
0: Fish truck. So it was very good. But no, unfortunately, Splosh, you are currently in first, but so you're also currently in last.
2: We will see.
0: This might be a matter of all three of us doing a punishment or all three of us getting a slab because none of us might score a single point.
2: Yeah, that's it. That's fine by me.
0: So all we need from either me or Taylor or just both of us is to score 1 point and we do not have to do the punishment.
2: But yeah, well, that was our little family feud segment.
1: So we like to have fun here. We like to spice things up.
0: That's change it up. I'm sure the audience loved it.
2: It's all about new stuff, right? New wave, new stuff.
1: Family feud is so new.
0: Well, yeah. With our little change on it, with the deafening.
1: With the deafening.
2: But anyway... Now, because I was missed out before.
1: Yes, on when it is my now your, been, your segment.
2: And now look how late it is, and now we're playing this kind of music, but that's fine. But
1: hey, you got to throw your hands up at Thursday.
2: Guess what? It's throw your hands up Thursday. Get them up in the air. And Liam, guess who's back?
0: Everyone.
2: Everyone's back. We've got Ian Asher back.
0: Ian Asher is back.
2: Once again with his new track, Boston. This was released on the 10th of July. But yeah, he's back with a fresh new remix of Stella Lefty's original song Boston, currently totaling over 16 million monthly listeners. Tracks Desire and Blackout Days, both totaling over 100 million streams. No major studio album EP releases for Ian Asher, but hopefully we'll see a project in the near future.
0: That was what surprised... So I did change your notes.
2: I know. I'm like, these aren't my notes.
0: There was one other note that you did want to add about how many songs he's done with... No, that was the next song.
2: No, that's the next people.
1: This is what happens when you change people's notes.
2: See? Let me just stick with my... I have little dot points and Liam's wrote this whole spiel and I'm like, what's going on here?
0: Now I'm confusing myself as well. Very interesting that Ian Asher has not released any major work.
2: Yeah.
0: Solely singles. It's kind of like how when... SoundCloud rap became a thing and you saw artists making songs that went for a minute and 30 seconds and you're like, that's weird. And then it became like a common thing.
2: Yeah.
0: I think you're going to start seeing this a lot more now where people just don't release.
2: Oh.
0: There's no need now. You're not looking for album sales.
2: 16 million, you know?
0: Well, it's all Spotify. Again, like, oh, I'm trying to think of like a good... Benson Boone, my favorite artist in the whole world. Like, a great example is him. He has... over 70 million monthly listeners.
2: Mm.
0: He only has pretty much two or three songs that have streams.
2: Oh, well, that's it.
0: Why make a full album? Because he's mystical, magical.
1: Mystical.
0: I thought it was actually not a bad album, but it didn't do very well. But his singles, Beautiful Things, His new one, Time of the Life, I absolutely love that
2: Mr.
0: song.
2: Mr. Electric Blue.
0: Mr. Electric Blue, and then he also had Slow It Down.
2: Slow It Down.
0: Incredible. But, like, why bother making an album if it's just...
2: Well, that's it. It's working for him.
0: Exactly.
2: But anyway, I reckon we get into it. So this is Boston with Ian Asher and Stella Lefty, Bay FM, live and local.

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5: And we are back, and we are live, and we're in the studio. DJ Splosh.
6: Hello.
5: I've been throwing my hands off. I'm tired. What have I been listening to?
6: Well, that first one was good old Boston by Ian Asher. And
5: he's back.
6: Stella Lefty.
7: They're all back.
6: Guess who else was after that?
5: Who was back?
6: Well, it was Ellie Oakes. He's back.
5: Ellie Oakes is back.
6: With he's Reasons back. And Lavinia. Ellie Oakes makes a return to New Wave Thursdays as we played Baby Doll a few weeks back. That also featured Liviana. Liviana and Ellie Oakes primarily do work together with their first track together, KO, dropping in 2024. Liviana is born in Italy, raised in the UK, and now residing in Germany. Most recently dropped I Look Like SHI exclamation mark T.
5: Oh, I think you're allowed to say it if it's in the album.
6: You know what? We're just going to play it safe.
5: I mean, it's 10:50.
6: I'm not going to risk it.
5: It'd be such a good clip for the radio.
6: And I'm fine with it. Together back in May earlier this year. And then after that, great song. Yego, yega mi super ego. That was Empire of the Sun and Danny Ocean. First new release from Empire of the Sun, Ask That Guard, their deluxe version, which only released two extra songs in January 2025. So apart from that, their latest release would be July 2024, if you're not including that.
5: Ask That God non-deluxe.
6: Yes. But yeah, this song was a part of the official FIFA World Cup soundtrack, and it's not a song I'd normally play in Throw Your Hands Up Thursday, but it needed to be in there because it's
7: and
6: Empire.
7: And Danny Ocean was in my last international section for
5: he
7: Venezuela.
5: Was.
6: And
5: he
6: I put that
5: was.
6: There
7: because
6: I'm like, oh, you know, I'll put that there and then that'll go transitioned into the international section. But
5: not only did I screw the order, I removed the note.
6: Yeah.
5: Double punch.
7: You're take it over the ship, mate.
6: Bang, bang.
5: Steered us into a wall.
6: Shot me down.
7: Iceberg.
5: Liam, there was no iceberg. How'd you manage to hit one? That's what that
7: There's
5: is.
7: There's an iceberg over there. What? Just turn the steering wheel.
5: We'll say no. That FIFA World Cup soundtrack, though, for this World Cup was really good.
6: It really was.
5: Yeah. I Show Speed closing it out.
7: I saw so many, like, British reporters and, like, news, or, like, the people that commentators at the World Cup saying that they did not like the halftime show.
5: Oh, yeah, that's because the World Cup has never really had a halftime show before. It's such an American thing. Same with the hydration breaks. The only time they ever do that in football is if it's, like, 40 degrees.
7: And I loved seeing people in the stadium. They were just like, this is definitely meant for TV because when, like, they're filming the dances, but then there's dancers just standing there doing nothing, waiting for to be on TV.
5: Oh, yeah, there's no point. Not like they don't exert themselves for the crowd. They're solely for TV. That's unsurprising in the slightest. But, yeah, I really did enjoy that World Cup. I'm very sad it's over. Well, but we did get one final video from it that was very funny.
7: But we also got the Commonwealth Games.
6: That's coming.
7: Opening ceremony at 5:30 tomorrow morning.
5: Which is very, we already
7: swimming.
5: The bowls have already started.
7: The bowls have already started. Lawn bowls.
5: So I'm very excited for that. But yeah, with the World Cup, the only thing that I keep thinking about now is the German broadcast. They brought Robbie Williams on.
7: Hmm.
5: And as he's talking, he grabs the microphone, the camera zooms in on his face, and a rock of cocaine falls out of his nose, lands on the microphone.
7: Does he snort it back up?
5: He picks it up, he tries to throw it away, and then he accidentally, was he, like, rub it on his face or something?
6: I don't know. But he claims it was a mint.
5: Oh.
7: Why is he stuffing mints? Yeah, up his nose.
6: I don't know.
5: Chasing that high you once
6: it's,
5: had.
6: It's hard. I'm saying it's a mint because it's Robbie. And after watching Betterman, he's
5: I'm saying
6: he's
5: it's drugs
6: man,
5: because
6: yeah.
5: it's Robbie.
6: Yeah, back in the day.
7: Be like your Family Feud segment.
5: I mean, hey, if you're
7: stuff
5: gonna,
7: you do to your nose.
5: If you are going to do drugs once every 4 years for the World Cup, I mean.
8: It's the
5: don't
8: World
5: do
8: Cup.
5: Drugs, obviously. They're illegal and they're not good. But if you are Robbie
7: he was
5: Williams,
7: just
5: who am I to tell him what to do?
7: Was it before or after England lost their chances?
5: Probably during, honestly. It's probably mid Argentina game. I'm going to get amongst it. I'll quickly announce the final song that we're going to listen to, and then we will hype up our social media a bit more, I think, to end
6: of course
5: the show.
6: We got it.
7: Yeah. Shameless plug.
5: It's not even shameless. You are literally listening to us, and if you are, then, well, prepare to be plugged. The final song you're going to be listening to, I know that was real sexual, wasn't it? The final track you're going to be listening to, though, is a song that actually came out quite a few years ago.
7: What?
5: However, Coachella this year, Justin Bieber did release a live album from his second week at Coachella for all his songs from the Swag album, including some of the songs he did with other artists, including my favourite artist, SZA, where he brought her out and they did Snooze together off her SOS album. Oh, it's so good. SZA is incredible. Justin Bieber's Coachella set, hands down, one of the best Coachella sets I've seen in
6: his World Cup set was
5: a couple years.
6: Not good.
5: I heard it wasn't very good, yeah.
6: Terrible. He came out, strummed a guitar and said, World Cup, hallelujah. And that was basically it.
5: Oh, it's that.
6: Yeah.
5: Hallelujah.
6: Yeah.
5: I don't like that song.
6: World Cup, hallelujah.
7: World
6: and then
7: Cup.
6: I went to Shakira.
5: Shakira's like, so good, though. She could carry any. It's kind of like Freddie Mercury with Live Aid back in the day, where it was just boring. And then Shakira comes out. It's like, okay. But yes, we'll start winding down the show. Thank you very much, everyone who's tuned in, stuck around. We hope you've enjoyed the little game that we played. Again, posted on Sunday night. New Wave Thursdays on Instagram. Keep your eyes out. If you've got the Chinese spyware TikTok apps installed on your phone, expect to see us there as well. Facebook, I don't know, that's the Zuck Gecko Man.
7: The Zuck.
5: Doing
7: Zuck
5: data man. Stuff with that.
7: Get ready to get zucked.
5: Instagram, which billionaire can we blame for that?
7: Instagram's owned by Meta, which is Zuck.
5: Zuck, the gecko gets his hands across everything. He can spread his 50 fingers out. But yes, follow us on all the social medias. We're going to get more content out there. We've been building posters.
6: We have.
5: We've been building content. We've got some clips.
7: My favourite thing from the new poster was it had an AI logo on it.
6: Hell yeah.
7: It said, warning, this may contain AI.
5: I mean, anyone with half an eye could tell.
6: I'm just that good at editing.
7: Just thought it was really funny.
5: I'm literally AI. I'm artificially intelligent. So. Anyways, we'll wrap up the show. Thank you very much, everyone, for tuning in. I am DJ Liam.
7: DJ Taylor.
6: And DJ Splosh.
5: Tune in next Thursday. Social media, New Wave Thursday, SZA, Justin Bieber, Snooze, players out. Taylor, give me one more final thing, please.
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9: 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Let's do it. Let's go.

0: says I love you so much. Come on now. Come on now.
1: Okay, I don't know which way to leave. I'm so nervous. Love you.
0: I love you so much. That was awesome.
1: Thank you so much.
0: You're the best. Come on, give it up for SZA one time. That was such a treat. That was such a treat.
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1: I'm on the drug. 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I'm on the drug. The Killed River Phoenix. I'm on the drug. I'm on the drug. I'm on the drug.

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1: Taking a quick run through the latest forecast for the Bayside. A cool start to the morning with a low of 10, staying clear. Skies remain clear later today with comfortable conditions through the afternoon. Clear weather continues into the evening with light breezes sticking around. Tomorrow is looking sunny, heading for a top near 19 after a low of 10. Right now in Mount Cotton, it's 12. 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

This classic spent 16 weeks in the Australian top 10 and became the Master Apprentice's biggest hit. And that was the song Because I Loved You. Good morning and welcome to 100.3 Bay FM. I'm Rob Weeks and thanks for joining me for Sunrise this Friday morning. If you're up and early, great to have you here. For many of us, it's the last working day of the week, and coming up this hour, I'm going to tell you about a great free community event happening this afternoon and remind you about the Play On Sport vouchers that are opening soon and explain becoming a member helps keep your local community radio station thriving.

0: You Weren't In Love With Me. And that was Billy Field's biggest hit and earned him several ARIA Awards, nominated in the early 1980s. You're listening to 100.3 Bay FM, and if you're looking for something to do this afternoon, why not head along to The Grill and Chill, a free community event hosted by the Cleveland Police Station. 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

0: 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I'm Rob Weeks, and here's a reminder for parents and grandparents. 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It's well worth checking out, and applications open very, very soon. For more information, go to our website, bayfm.org.au.
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1: Come home to where the music is all yours.

Although many people know this song as a Rowan Keating hit, the song was first recorded as a country classic by Keith Whiteley in 1988. Well, that's all from me for this morning's Sunrise. Thank you for your company. Stay tuned because Jono is up next with breakfast. And don't forget, tomorrow morning I'll be back with one more Sunrise before Sue and Dave take over with the music that made us. I'm Rob Weeks. Whatever you choose to do today, make it count. Thank you for listening to 100.3 Bay FM, the rhythm of the Bay. Good morning. Have a great day.

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1: Good morning, I'm Lee Harrison. The electoral threat posed by One Nation has dominated the opening day of Labor's national conference in Adelaide. Michael Packey reports.
2: The Prime Minister has opened Labor's four-day conference, which helps decide policy positions ahead of the next election. But the overarching theme was One Nation and its leader, Pauline Hanson. Anthony Albanese says he knows many Australians are doing it tough, but argues his government is helping ease cost-of-living pressures. He maintains Conservative parties focus on grievance rather than solutions.
3: None of them have anything new or anything positive to offer our country.
2: Opposition leader Angus Taylor is also in town visiting small business owners at Adelaide Central Market.
4: Not far away from here, the Labor Party is having its conference, and the Labor Party is talking to itself.
2: While the economy has dominated day one, gambling reform will be the focus of day two. Michael Packey, Adelaide.
1: The Prime Minister has also announced the creation of a Fair Work Court at the Labor Conference. Specialist judges with experience in workplace relations will sit on the court and work alongside the Fair Work Commission to speed up dispute resolution. But some industry groups argue the added layer of bureaucracy won't fix Australia's overly complex industrial relations system. Origin Energy has apologised for a data security incident, confirming someone gained unauthorised access to customer records. The power provider is working to understand the total number of customers affected after a hacker claimed to have accessed the information of up to 2 million people. Origin says those affected are being contacted and offered support. A woman will spend more than 11 years in a Taiwanese prison after poisoning her Queensland boyfriend. Georgia Condek reports.
5: Alex Shorey was 24 and living in Taiwan, undertaking a Chinese language exchange program and in an on-again, off-again relationship with the woman in her 40s. In 2023, he planned to cut off contact with Yang Qinping before returning to Queensland. But Yang reportedly laced his food and drink with rat poison at least three times. According to local media, in one instance, she created a form refusing Shorey's admission into intensive care. His father managed to intervene and organised a medical charter to bring his son home. Alex's parents say the flight back to Brisbane saved their son's life. Georgia Condek, Brisbane.
1: And an online retailer is being taken to court, accused of making false connections to victims of the Bondi terror attack. Fair Trading is seeking financial penalties against Bondi United, alleging it told customers it would donate a portion of its clothing sales to victims of the shooting. The website has since been shut down. This is Air News.
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1: You don't get many 10-goal turnarounds in AFL football, but last night's win by Collingwood in Adelaide was one of them. Terry Daniel reports.
6: It was a masterclass from Nick Dacos, Craig McRae and Collingwood as they turned a 27-point deficit in the first half into a 34-point win at the Adelaide Oval. Dacos was superb with 39 disposals. He told Fox Footy the whole team came back attacking during quarter three.
7: Yeah, this group's got great belief, and I feel like the last few weeks we've said when we're down we want to go back at teams and get even more attacking, and at the moment it's paying off. We know there'll be games where it doesn't, but tonight was a great example, and it was nice to get the win.
6: Final score, Collingwood 16-12-108, defeating the Adelaide Crows 11-8-74. Terry Daniel, Air Sport.
1: In rugby league, Thomas Jenkins has become the highest single-season try-scorer in Panthers history in their 24-18 victory over the Eels. Penrith trailed by 6 points at half-time, the winger's moment coming in the 69th minute.
8: Little kick over the top, there's plenty of space, a young
1: And more concerning news regarding LIV Golf. The LIV Golf finale in Michigan, due to be staged next month, is set to be cancelled. The Rebel League is trying to secure funding for next season. Australian Independent Radio News.
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10: Taking a quick run through the latest forecast for the Bayside. A cool and sunny day ahead, heading for a top of 20. Skies stay sunny with light winds around 6 kilometres an hour. Later today, those clear conditions hold through the afternoon and stay dry. Into tonight, skies remain clear with a cool low near 10. Tomorrow stays sunny as well, with another cool start around 10 and a top of 19. Right now in Birkdale, it's 12. 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

Here we are rolling out all the bangers, and I'm not talking chicken sausages either. Real bangers. Friday morning brekkie, aha, take on me. Jono here. Sue's got your job line right after this banger from Bryan Adams, Summer of 69 on BFM Brekkie.

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1: 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A handyman or maintenance person is required at the Cleveland Manor. The position is part-time for 20 hours per week, Monday to Friday, which involves 15 hours of maintenance and 5 hours of driving the bus. They are looking for an experienced handyman maintenance person to join their welcoming and friendly team. The role will allow you to utilise your knowledge and skills to make a real difference in the lives of their residents, as this role is integral in ensuring the residents are at the centre of everything they do by ensuring exceptional professional and respectful service to those who call our beautiful village home. You will be responsible for maintaining buildings, gardens and grounds, coordinating trades and services, monitoring pest control, while following all workplace health and safety standards. 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

0: 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Bay FM Brekkie has a 70s banger from Lobo, me and you, and a dog named Boo. What's your dog's name? 0468371003. I like dogs that have human names like my dog. His name's Colin, like Colin Frizzle off Love Actually. Do you remember that movie? There was a pommy guy that went to America looking for love. That's where my dog Colin got his name. Anyway, Jono here, Friday morning. The cops are firing up the grill this afternoon. All the details coming up before 7.
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1: Checking all things traffic in the Bay Area Friday morning and moving pretty well the gateways. Some light delays north of Rochedale on the northbound run could start to build up a little more. Mount Gravatt Capalabar Road looks pretty good, as well as Mount Cotton Road this morning. Built a little near Tilly Road, Old Cleveland Road's westbound run. That's pretty standard, and Moreton and Redland Bay Road should start to show some light delays just as they meet through Capalabar Central. Finucan Road clear out of Cleveland and Wellington Street looks good there. No dramas Manly or Wynnum Road. 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More traffic soon on 100.3 Bay FM.
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Just got a text from Al in Thornlands on 0468 371 003. Hey, Jono, I've got a guy I work with. We call him Milo because he's not quick. I like that. I got a guy we call him Blister because he only turns up when the work's done. And speaking of that, if you have a sickie today, you'll be nice and fresh for the Cleveland Coppers this afternoon. They're firing up the grill over there at Thornland Skate Park. I'll give you all the details before 9. Panic at the Disco on 100.3 Bay FM Brekkie.

0: I feel good, James Brown. That's what he says, living in America. Bay FM Brekkie, John O here. The hottest tickets in our town are right here at Bay FM. 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Thanks to sponsor Rebecca Young MP and the Vicky Point Sharks Sporting Club. 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I will tell you, I'll be talking to Jacko after 8 o'clock to give us all the information about the big night.
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If you're taking notes, that's the Rembrandts. They did the theme for the NBC sitcom Friends. I'll Be There For You. That's their other song. Just The Way It Is, Baby. Jono here. Friday morning, Brekkie on Bay FM. You know, when I was a kid, I could go to the corner shop with $1 and I'd come out with three bags of chips, a couple of chalky bars, cans of soft drink. These days, you can't do that. I mean, they have cameras everywhere.

0: Bay FM National News, brought to you by Manly Harbour Village, where Brisbane meets the Bay.
1: Good morning, I'm Lee Harrison. Global oil prices are surging, with the price of Brent crude climbing above $100 a barrel for the first time since May. The surge has been driven by news Houthi rebels have attacked oil tankers in the Red Sea, with markets reacting to news a second key export is now being disrupted. Military analyst Sean Bell has told Sky News UK it's another way Iran and its proxies can exert pressure on the US.
2: Actually, Iran's doing here is they had claimed they were attacking US facilities, military facilities around the region. Now, this has got nothing to do with the US military. This is all about attacking global energy supplies because it knows that actually that's a vulnerability for President Trump.
1: One Nation leader Pauline Hanson has written to the opposition leader, urging him to support new laws targeting foreign fighters attempting to return to Australia. 13 Australian men linked to ISIS are believed to be trying to leave custody in Iraq and come to Australia. There are constitutional limits around a government's ability to prevent a citizen returning, but News Corp reports Ms. Hanson wants to strengthen counter-terrorism laws to the extent allowed by the Constitution. Labor's National Conference is entering its second day with the government to increase AUKUS spending. Michael Packey reports.
3: More than 2,000 Labor members are gathered here in Adelaide as the party's policy conference continues. AUKUS is a contentious issue for some of Labor's rank and file and former MPs like Peter Garrett, who believe the defence project is too expensive and that we shouldn't be building nuclear-powered submarines. But the debate is passing them by, with the federal government to pour another $4.6 billion to enhance South Australia's shipbuilding capacity, taking the total government commitment to the Osborne facility to $8.5 billion, supporting more than 1,000 jobs. Michael Packey, Adelaide.
1: More than 13,000 people have signed a petition calling for a royal commission into the killings of women and girls. Victim support services say domestic violence is out of control after four women were recently killed in the space of just 4 days. Australian Femicide Watch founder Sherelle Moody says systemic failures need to be addressed.
4: We need this truth-telling, we need a reckoning on male violence, and we're not going to get that unless we have a real national conversation, a real focus, just really go at it as hard as possible. How do we make this a cultural change across the country?
1: And a man's been charged, accused of using artificial intelligence to create fake sexually explicit posters of women and displaying them in locations across southeast Queensland. The posters allegedly featured victims' full names, social media handles and employment details, and falsely identified them as sex workers. To date, 8 victims have been identified, with the 52-year-old to face court next month. This is Air News.
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1: The Penrith Panthers are back in the winner's circle after last night's NRL. Terry Daniel reports.
5: Round 21 of the NRL season has kicked off with the Parramatta Eels hosting the Penrith Panthers in the Western Sydney Derby. The Panthers came from behind, being 12-6 at half-time, to defeat Parramatta 24 points to 12. They now go 4 points clear at the top of the table once again. Penrith captain Isaiah Yeo telling Nine the Panthers escaped with a win but looked far from their best, including 2 sin bins.
6: So it's probably been the most perfect month for us. I think we've lost a few that we're disappointed with. I thought off the back of last week I was really happy with our resilience for the most part, but we didn't start well, down to 12 twice, which is disappointing. But I thought actually how we started the second half with 12, the place helped set up that second half for us. That was nice.
5: Next up in round 21, the Newcastle Knights play the Sydney Roosters in Newcastle. And the late game, the South Sydney Rabbitohs are up against the Melbourne Storm at Stadium Australia. Terry Daniel, Air Sport.
1: The Magpies have continued their impressive record at Adelaide Oval, beating the Crows by 34 points. Bo McCreary taking Collingwood over 100 points for just the fourth time this season in a dominant final quarter.
7: Mick Stay with the little fend off, and then over the top, McCreary. McCreary the dasher, round the corner, loves a goal. Celebration.
1: That call on Fox Footy. And Sam Constance has been named in a Cricket Australia 11 to play Bangladesh in a 3-day tour match. Australian Independent Radio News.
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9: Taking a quick check on the current weather outlook for Brisbane's Bayside. Sunny skies on the way for the Bayside, heading for a top of 20. Humidity sits around the mid-60s today, so it'll feel pretty comfortable. Clear blue conditions should hold right through the afternoon and into the evening. Tonight, staying clear with a cool low of 10. Tomorrow, more sunshine on the way, with a top near 19 and another chilly 10 overnight. Right now in Birkdale, it's 12. 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

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Friday morning, Brekkie. The Mantles were just here in Brisbane not that long ago, last month, 27th of June. Did you go see them? Text me if you did. Tell me what it was like. 0468 371 003. Stephen Capalabar just text me. Jono, my dog's name is Chewbacca. You got a funny name for your dog? Like mine is Colin. 0468 371 003. Jojo Zepp of the Falcons, Shape I'm In on Bay FM Brekkie.

0: 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It's school drop-off time, and reduced speed zones are now active around primary, high schools and colleges. 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

Yeah, don't do it. Jump. Van Halen on BFM Brekkie. Friday morning, cost of living is just through the roof. Fuel prices up again. I just Googled, it's 10 cents a gallon in Venezuela. I don't know how much that is in litres, but you can Google it yourself. Footy, NRL round 21. Dolphins have a bye. We'll talk about the footy after 8. Tide times too, if you want to go for a walk over to King Island. Coming up soon too. Wes Carr feels like woe.

is old mate Wes. He won the sixth season of Australian Idol back in 2008. Feels like whoa, whoa. We'll check your traffic right after this one from Steve Harley and Cockney Rebel. Make me smile on BFM Brekkie.

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2: G'day everybody, checking all things traffic in the gateway. Pretty clear, some light northbound delay, pretty standard just from...
1: Enter.
2: G'day everybody, checking all things traffic in the gateway. Pretty clear, some light northbound delay, pretty standard just from 8 Mile Plains up towards Carindale.

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1: This is Air News Queensland. I'm Lee Harrison. A Queensland man has been charged, accused of using artificial intelligence to make sexually explicit images of women. Lachlan Gray reports.
2: An investigation was launched after police became aware of a number of posters plastered around public venues across the southeast, depicting the faces of at least eight women superimposed onto bodies involved in sexually explicit acts. The posters allegedly featured the victims' full names, social media handles, and employment details, as well as false claims identifying them as sex workers. Following an extensive investigation, a search warrant was issued at a Cleveland address on Wednesday, where officers allegedly seized several electronic devices, printers, and pre-prepared AI-generated posters, as well as three firearms, an electronic control weapon, and ammunition. A 52-year-old man has been charged with 43 offences. He's due to appear in court next month. Lachlan Gray reporting.
1: A coroner's heard that a helicopter pilot in a fatal mid-air collision on the Gold Coast was likely impaired by cocaine, alcohol and a lack of sleep in the days leading up to the disaster. More from Peter Jones.
3: SeaWorld Helicopters pilot Ashley Jenkinson and three tourists were killed when his aircraft struck another chopper near the theme park on January 2, 2023. Aviation medicine expert Geoffrey Brock has told the Queensland coroner, Carol Lee, the inquest had reinforced his initial opinion that the 40-year-old was likely mildly impaired. Mr. Brock said there was additional information that led him to believe he was under considerable emotional distress. Witnesses at the coroner inquest testified they saw Jenkinson snorting cocaine and drinking 12 beers and whiskey at a New Year's Eve party. The inquest is due to conclude with family statements today. Peter Jones, Air News.
1: And a magistrate's declined to hear a guilty plea from a woman accused of defrauding dozens of brides. Steve Barker explains.
4: Magistrate Terence Brown declined to finalise a case yesterday because he was concerned he couldn't apply adequate punishment. Dominique Rowland, along with Alison Davies, are accused of defrauding more than 60 customers at a Cairns bridal shop. It's alleged underhanded practices involving stringing along desperate brides who are still without their wedding dresses right up to their big day. The magistrate adjourned the case for committal proceedings so the charge could be heard at a later date by a judge in the district court, which has greater sentencing powers than 3 years jail. Steve Barker, Air News.
1: And a Gold Coast community campaign to save their local library has paid off. The Burleigh Heads Library was slated for closure but will remain open after the acting mayor approved a temporary joint funding deal. Residents are now pushing for the facility to permanently stay. To sport now, the Lions are riding high on a six-game winning streak heading into Sunday afternoon's home clash against the Power. Despite Port Adelaide sitting 15th on the ladder, Brisbane coach Chris Fagan is expecting a hard contest.
5: If you look at expected score this year, which is a stat we all talk about these days, I think Port Adelaide should have won 11 games. They've lost a lot of games by not much against very, very good teams. They pushed Fremantle all game. We're aware of the fact that they're in very good form.
1: And 19-year-old Javen Andrews is poised to make his NRL debut this weekend. The Queensland age grade star's expected to come off the bench for West Tigers against Canberra in round 21. This is Air News Queensland.
0: Come party like it's 1999 on Saturday nights. 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

You know, I heard it from a friend that heard it from a friend, and now I can't unhear it. It's called Gossip. REO Speedwagon, BFM Brekkie, John O here. It was on this day, July 24, 2001, Jimmy Eat World released their fourth album. It was called Bleed American. Their album was retitled Jimmy Eat World after 9/11 for obvious reasons. Jimmy, the middle on BFM Brekkie.

0: That right there is a Bay FM certified banger. Jimmy Eat World will be right here in Brizzy at the River Stage Tuesday, December the 15th. I can't wait for that. The Cleveland Police are hosting a grill and chill this afternoon. I can't wait for this. Thornland Skate Park, the place to be, 3 to 5. Head on over and get grilled and maybe win a prize. Or just, you know, have a sausage and a skate. For all the information, go to bayfm.org.au. 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

0: 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The weekend is here. Jacko on the phone, mate. Tell me about the weekend of August 22 and 23.
1: Oh, big weekend that weekend, mate. We're off to St. Anthony's School Fete on Saturday the 22nd. It runs from 10 till 3 in the afternoon. 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
0: Mate, I've got to ask, is there a dunk tank?
1: I don't think they do have one, but are you trying to say that they should have one for me, maybe?
0: No, well, it'd have to be a big one, wouldn't it? But no,
1: it'd have to be huge, mate.
0: I was just wondering because I hadn't been to a fete since I was about 12. But anyway, Sunday, Corvettes on the Bay. Tell me about that.
1: Corvettes on the Bay, Queensland Corvette Club down at George Clayton Park. On the upper esplanade at Manly. That'll be running from 8 in the morning to 1 p.m. and you can catch yourself and me live from 9 till 12.
0: It's going to be awesome. So many things. Herbie's had his 300,000K service, so he's ready to go. I'm looking forward to it, mate. Thanks for coming on. And we'll catch you on that big weekend. For all the information,
1: cheers, mate, rock on.
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Faith No More. Easy, like Friday morning. Faith and Brekkie, after 8 o'clock, we're talking about the Redlands Prostate Cancer Awareness Golf Day. Remember, if you're a caddy, don't pick up the ball until it stops rolling.

0: AFM National News, brought to you by Manly Harbour Village, where Brisbane meets the bay.
1: Good morning, I'm Lee Harrison. Team Australia has marched into Glasgow's Hydro Arena for the opening ceremony for the Commonwealth Games, the games that were supposed to be staged in Victoria. King Charles and Queen Camilla have arrived by TARDIS, Nina Kennedy and Tom Hodge leading out the 255-strong Australian team. Governor-General Sam Mostyn is there. She says it's time to put the politics aside.
2: Look, that's a deeply political question. That's a decision that was made by a Victorian government. We're here as a result of the decisions that were made. I know the investments came here and our athletes are going to shine on this stage. I'm here for the athletes.
1: The AUKUS Defence Pact will get a multi-billion dollar boost as Labor's national conference enters its second day. Michael Packey reports.
3: The Albanese government is giving South Australia a bit of economic love as more than 2,000 Labor members are in town to debate the party's policy position on various issues ahead of the next election. The state's shipyards, which are responsible for helping build the AUKUS nuclear-powered submarines, will be given an extra $4.6 billion to enhance their facilities, taking the total federal investment in the Osborne yards to $8.5 billion. The funding boost comes despite fierce criticism of the AUKUS pact by some of Labor's rank and file and former MPs.
1: A man's been charged, accused of using artificial intelligence to create fake, sexually explicit posters of women and displaying them in locations across Queensland. The posters allegedly featured victims' full names, social media handles and employment details and falsely identified them as sex workers. To date, 8 victims have been identified, with the 52-year-old to face court next month. Real estate agents are reporting a rush of activity on the property market ahead of changes to super rules. From August 10, buyers will no longer be able to use self-managed super funds to borrow money to purchase a residential property. Real estate guru Tom Panos says agents have told him people have been trying to get in before the option is off the table.
4: I asked a heap of other agents, and that is exactly what's been happening. There has been a rush of people because they know that once it's done, it's finished. So mainly in the cheaper end of the properties, by the way.
1: In other news, Brent crude oil has climbed back above $100 a barrel for the first time since May. Attacks by Houthi rebels on oil tankers in the Red Sea are driving the price surge as markets react to a second key export route being thrown into doubt. And Google has been hit with a $1.45 billion fine by the European Union for breaching digital competition laws. The tech giant was found to unfairly favour its own search results for shopping and hotels while restricting rival offers on its app store. This is Air News.
0: 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They have you covered on-road and off-road.
1: A second-half domination saw Collingwood upset the Crows in Adelaide by 34 points last night. Pies coach Craig McRae says his players performed beyond his expectations.
5: We had 13 individual goal kickers. The forward line's been a bit all over the place in terms of personnel and changes and a lot of players we'd like to have in there, but we don't. So we're trying to find a way, and we scored at 57% of the time we went inside 50. That suggests that we're running a pretty good system and structure and players are playing their role.
1: Meanwhile, Melbourne has made 5 changes for tonight's clash against Geelong at the MCG. To rugby league, the Penrith Panthers have opened round 21 with a 24-18 win over the Eels in Parramatta. They trailed 12-0 midway through the first half, but fought back to go 4 points clear at the top of the table. Elsewhere, the future of Adam Doohehe at the Tigers is in serious doubt after ruling himself out of tomorrow's game against Canberra. He reportedly refused to play when told coach Benji Marshall was moving him to lock. Former Roosters 5'8 Luke Keary has told Fox Sports it's an extraordinary development.
6: I can't, when my career, no player's ever not played because they played out of position. I've never heard of it before, ever. Like, I don't know how he walks back into training.
1: And Australia's moved into the men's semis at the Water Polo World Cup finals at Sydney's Olympic Park. The Sharks beat Spain 23-21 in a penalty shootout. Australian Independent Radio News.
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8: Taking a quick look at the latest forecast across Brisbane's Bayside and surrounds, sunny skies on the way with a top near 20 for the Bayside. Humidity sits around the mid-60s, so it should feel quite comfortable. Later today, those clear, sunny conditions hang around through the afternoon. Into the evening, expect a clear and calm night, dropping back to around 10. Tomorrow stays sunny as well, with another cool start near 10 and a top around 19. Right now in Manly, it's 11. That's the latest weather update thanks to Totally Workwear, locally owned and operated. 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

100.3 Bay FM Brekkie. Rightio, boys, an embarrassing but very necessary subject, prostate cancer. I'm going to be talking about that before 9 o'clock. Richard Clapton going to be live in Hervey Bay Saturday, September 19. I've just Googled it. It's a 3-hour and 45-minute road trip, or you can fly 55 minutes. Here's Clapton right now, down in the lucky country on Bay FM Brekkie.

bunch of Brits right there. The tourists only want to be with you, which is true. 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Partly cloudy today, top of 22, blue skies over the weekend, tops in the low 20s. 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

0: It's a remake of Dexy's Midnight Runners, Come On Eileen, by Southern California band Save Ferris on BFM Brekkie. John O here. I can tell you firsthand, one in six blokes have a prostate problem. Yep, it's genetic. 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
2: G'day everybody, checking all things traffic in the gateway. Pretty clear, some light northbound delay, pretty standard just from 8 Mile Plains up towards Carindale. Normal congestion around Tilley Road on Old Cleveland Road there as they meet, and a bit of delay also picking up just for Nuken Road towards that Redland Bay Road intersection there. Looks pretty good through Capella Bar Central, maybe Moreton Bay Road, a little hold up. Wellington Street for Nuken Road out around Cleveland, pretty great movement, no problems towards the Alexandra Hills Shopping Centre at the moment. 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

0: This is 100.3 Bay FM Brekkie. Neon Trees, everybody talks. Jacko talks a lot and he's on the phone.
1: I do, mate. How are you?
0: Mate, I'm good. Only seven sleeps to our big event, mate, the music trivia night. I'm so excited.
1: Yeah.
0: Tell me how many tables
1: it's,
0: you have
1: it's
0: left.
1: All happening. Look, there's not many left. I think there's around four tables left, four tables of ten. So head along to the website, bayfm.org.au. You can go on there and book your table, or you can also go to the Facebook page, click on the link, or give our friendly Maria call, of course, and book your table that way.
0: Sounds good, mate. What are you dressing up as this time?
1: Oh, mate, I have so many. I've got a new captain's outfit. Inspector Jacko will be there. Super Mario and Luigi, they're all coming. There's going to be a few little characters running around.
0: But I can't wait to see it. It's all happening August the 1st, and it's a joint venture with the Point Lookout Surf Club, and you're one of those guys. Thanks for that, mate. August the 1st, Jacko.
1: Thanks, Jono. Rock on, mate.
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1: Here's the Redland City Minute. Quick look at what's happening around the city.
2: First up, Redland City Council has advanced the planning framework for the Birkdale Community Precinct. The designation will guide future community facilities, open space, heritage areas, and major infrastructure across the site.
1: Also this week, five teenage boys have been charged with 56 offences following an investigation into alleged vehicle thefts, break-ins and property crime across southeast Queensland. The investigation included a Mount Cotton crash that left a man in his 60s with non-life-threatening injuries.
2: A verified piece of Captain Cook's Endeavour is also heading to auction in Sydney next week. The keel fragment has been valued at about $250,000.
1: Around the web, Samsung has unveiled its Galaxy Z Fold 8. A round-bodied raccoon named Jimothy is winning fans online. Spain's World Cup final victory has broken US television records, and Antiques Roadshow has returned to Australia after 21 years.
2: And for what's on, the Frankie Valli experience comes to Redlands Performing Arts Centre this Friday. The Twilight Makers Market comes to Raby Bay this Saturday. And volunteers will plant 2,000 native seedlings in Redland Bay on Sunday.
1: Finally, the Redland City Minute's Cheap Local Fuel Finder, Local Open Homes Finder, weather forecast and tide information are available every week through the newsletter.
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1: And holding on the red carpet, flirty vibes exploding. Is Nicole Kidman finally sparking romance with hunky co-star Simon Baker?
0: Post well, I hope so, because, you know, you got to move on, don't you? She's actually even taller than him as well, just like she was with Keith. We're working for the weekend. It's Loverboy on Bay FM Brekkie.

0: Thanks for listening to 100.3 Bay FM. Working for the weekend, we are Lover Boy. Jono here. And, of course, round 21 NRL last night. Penrith over Para, 24-18. Queensland games this weekend. Tonight's blockbuster in Sydney, Storm v Bunnies at 8 o'clock. Another Queensland derby, Cowboys v Broncos at 7:35 tomorrow night in Townsville. And the big one, Titans, Dragons, Sunday, 2 p.m. somewhere in New South Wales, right? That's a quick look at your NRL Round 21 this weekend.
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100.3 Bay FM. That's it for your Friday brekkie. Peter Garrett and the Alter Egos playing live in Logan City Thursday, November 26. Thanks to Gary and Merry Christmas and Jimmy McCool for your texts today. Don't forget, Monday we start Diarrhea Awareness Week. It runs till Friday. Michelle, in after night.

0: AFM National News, brought to you by Manly Harbour Village, where Brisbane meets the bay.
1: Good morning, I'm Lee Harrison. The 2026 Commonwealth Games are officially underway, with King Charles addressing the opening ceremony in Glasgow. Flag bearer Nina Kennedy and baton bearer Tim Hodge led the Aussie contingent into the arena before a star-studded show, which also featured the Loch Ness Monster. Marking the start of more than 10 days of competition, the King expressed his pride in what the event means for millions.
2: Seeing the batons arrive into Scotland today, carried by inspiring athletes and para-athletes, reminds us once again that the Commonwealth is a unique and extraordinary family of nations.
1: The federal government is injecting another $4.6 billion into the AUKUS defence project on day two of Labor's national conference. The funds will go to the Osborne shipyards, helping to build nuclear-powered submarines. Some Labor members argue the economics of AUKUS don't stack up, but outgoing party president Wayne Swan says it's a critical investment.
3: The international environment has never been more threatening, so we have to build our defence force up. Labor has been building submarines and other ships in South Australia for very many years. And it's made in Australia. It's a very important part of our program.
1: Pauline Hanson is urging the coalition to partner with One Nation to draft tough new counter-terrorism laws. The One Nation leader wrote to opposition leader Angus Taylor following revelations that 13 Australian men with links to ISIS could soon attempt to come home. Currently, there are limitations on what the government can do to prevent a citizen from returning. Economists say the Reserve Bank will be closely monitoring next week's inflation figures to decide whether to lift the official cash rate. The ABS's release of the June job figures shows the labour market remains tight, meaning wages growth is higher than the RBA's inflation target. A Queensland man has been charged, accused of using artificial intelligence to make sexually explicit images of women. Lachlan Gray reports.
4: An investigation was launched after police became aware of a number of posters plastered around public venues across the southeast, depicting the faces of at least eight women superimposed onto bodies involved in sexually explicit acts. The posters allegedly featured the victims' full names, social media handles and employment details, as well as false claims identifying them as sex workers. Following an extensive investigation, a search warrant was issued at a Cleveland address on Wednesday, where officers allegedly seized several electronic devices, printers and pre-prepared AI-generated posters, as well as three firearms, an electronic control weapon and ammunition. A 52-year-old man has been charged with 43 offences. He's due to appear in court next month. Lachlan Gray reporting.
1: And calls and messages to the kids' helpline are up 26%. The organisation's warning it can't meet demand from children in imminent danger, claiming kids as young as eight are suicidal. This is Air News.
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1: You don't get many 10-goal turnarounds at AFL football, but last night's win by Collingwood in Adelaide was one of them. Terry Daniel reports.
5: It was a masterclass from Nick Dacos, Craig McRae and Collingwood as they turned a 27-point deficit in the first half into a 34-point win at the Adelaide Oval. Dacos was superb with 39 disposals. He told Fox Footy the whole team came back attacking during quarter three.
6: Yeah, this group's got great belief, and I feel like the last few weeks we've said when we're down we want to go back at teams and get even more attacking, and at the moment it's paying off. We know there'll be games where it doesn't, but tonight was a great example, and it was nice to get the win.
5: Final score, Collingwood 16-12, 108, defeating the Adelaide Crows 11-8-74. Terry Daniel, Air Sport.
1: In rugby league, Thomas Jenkins has become the highest single-season try-scorer in Panthers history in their 24-18 victory over the Eels. Penrith trailed by 6 points at half-time, the winger's moment coming in the 69th minute.
7: Little kick over the top, there's plenty of space, Ayongi's not getting there, and Jenkins has the record! Most tries in a single season for a Panther, 26. In 2026.
1: And more concerning news regarding LIV Golf. The LIV Golf finale in Michigan, due to be staged next month, is set to be cancelled. The Rebel League is trying to secure funding for next season. 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
9: Taking a quick check on the current weather outlook for Brisbane's Bayside. Sunny skies across the region today, heading for a top of 20 after a cool start near 10. Humidity stays fairly comfortable, sitting around the low 60s this afternoon. Plenty of blue sky later today, with clear conditions continuing through the afternoon. Into the evening, skies stay clear, setting up another cool night ahead. Tomorrow stays sunny as well, with temperatures again reaching the high teens after a chilly start near 10. Right now in Manly, it's 14. That's the latest forecast for the Bayside, with thanks to Totally Workwear, your local workwear specialist. 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

Good morning. I'm Michelle, keeping the seat warm for Wayne Train while he's off on holidays. How dare he? Don't worry, though. I've got you covered with a stack of great music to get your day rolling. Coming up over the next 20 minutes, we've got some LaBelle, ABBA and David Lee Roth on the way, but we're kicking things off with a song we all know and love. Here's Huey Lewis in the news with The Power of Love on Bay FM 100.3, Rhythm of the Bay.

0: As promised, it's time for my all-time favourite ABBA song, Waterloo, and we're following that up with California Girls from David Lee Roth. Now that's a fun place to visit, even if it's only for a few minutes. Stick around and I'll catch you on the flip side, right here on Bay FM 100.3, Heart and Soul of the Bay.
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0: Don't go anywhere because we've got a cracking run of songs coming your way. Bob Seger kicks things off with Old Time Rock and Roll, one of my all-time favourites, followed by a little bit of glam from Poison before Daryl Braithwaite reminds us all how to do love songs properly. Here's a fun little fact for you. Old Time Rock and Roll became a massive hit all over again after Tom Cruise danced in his socks in Risky Business. Funny thing is, Bob Seger wasn't actually a fan of the scene at all, but it's now one of the most iconic movie moments ever. Turn it up, sing along if you know the words. I definitely will. 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

0: Well, coming up next, we've got a great little musical road trip for you. Linda Ronstadt will be asking, "When Will I Be Loved?" Then we'll crank up the inspiration with St. Elmo's Fire before Heart comes roaring in with an absolute banger to finish the set. So whether you're cruising to work, tackling the housework, or just pretending to be busy, keep the radio right where it is. More great music is on the way on Bay FM 100.3. 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

0: We're heading towards the news now, but not before we squeeze in a fantastic trio of songs. We've got Dan and Shay to get things started, some Richard Marx with one of his timeless hits, and then we'll finish up soaking in those sunny vibes with California Dreamin' from the Beach Boys. And before Richard Marx became a superstar in his own right, did you know he sang backing vocals for artists like Lionel Richie, Madonna and Whitney Houston? Chances are you've heard his voice on songs long before you knew who he was. Let's turn it up and enjoy the ride on Bay FM 100.3.
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0: SAFM National News, brought to you by Manly Harbour Village, where Brisbane meets the bay.
1: Hello there, I'm Sean Bindley. The federal government is injecting another $4.6 billion into the AUKUS defence project on day two of Labor's national conference. The funds will go to the Osborne shipyards in South Australia, who will help build nuclear-powered submarines. Some Labor members argue the economics of AUKUS don't stand up, but outgoing party president Wayne Swan says it's a critical investment.
2: The international environment has never been more threatening, so we have to build our defence force up. Labor has been building submarines and other ships in South Australia for very many years. And it's made in Australia. It's a very important part of our program.
1: The US president has warned he will hold Iran responsible for any further Houthi attacks on shipping, threatening what he called major military punishment against both Tehran and the Yemen-based group. The warning came after the Houthis said on Wednesday that they had struck two Saudi oil tankers in the Red Sea with drones and missiles in what would be the first attack since the Iran-backed group declared a naval blockade against Saudi Arabia. The European Union's foreign policy chief, Kaja Kallas, has condemned the assault as unacceptable and illegal. Jagriti Dave reports from Washington.
3: US President Donald Trump said on social media